0: you know, they might cut a random one over here, and that's usually not the single, and that mine just happened to be.
1: Yeah.
0: I don't know. That one just seemed like, for whatever reason, it kind of came out of nowhere. I wasn't expecting it at all.
2: Yeah, we're talking about this song from Jelly Roll. It's number 20, Hands Up.

0: Jelly Roll once again at number 20 with Hands Up. This week's Countdown co-host is Hardy. We now come to your song at number 19. And God, let's talk a lot here about MacArthur. Eric Church actually sent me this song.
1: Really?
0: And I just went crazy because it's such an amazing piece of work. But take me through the evolution of this song, beginning with the idea.
1: Sure. So I had a Zoom write scheduled with the writers, Jameson, Rogers, Chase McGill, Josh Thompson, and myself. And long story short, I completely stand on the shoulders of Chase McGill. He was the guy that was like, what if we did like John's verse and chorus, and then we jump to like his son, and we make this whole thing about how this family is passed down this farm for generations. You know, he is the one that really made the idea come to life, and we loved it. And I feel like once we nailed that, we wrote the song like really quickly, and we worked up a little demo, and then got a little bold. And I knew Eric, like I had known Eric at this point, and he and I had shared song ideas, had never really written a full song together or anything like that. But I texted Eric and I said, you and I should do this together, and we should get Morgan to do it too. And it's almost like he listened to the song and then immediately texted me, because it was like 3.5 minutes later. He said, dude, I'm in. So I sent it to Morgan, same thing. And then the three of us got in a group text together and decided on Tim and sent it to Tim. And it was a yes. And I mean, the rest is history. We just kind of got lucky there.
0: Yeah, Tim really is such a great addition to the song. I do have more questions about it. First, we're going to hear it, though. Here's my co-host, Hardy, along with Eric Church, Morgan Wallen, and Tim McGraw, 19, MacArthur.

0: My co-host Hardy, along with Eric Church, Morgan Wallen, and Tim McGraw, number 19, that's MacArthur. And Hardy, before we leave the song, I do want to ask you exactly how you decided on Tim to be part of the song.
1: So, I hate saying this, but it's, we needed someone that we wanted to go in chronological order, even with like age, and we threw out some names, and Tim is not much, but a little bit older than us. And he's just got the voice and he's got the vibe, and we've seen, everybody has seen 1883, and he can be that guy and that character. And we knew that he could just sell that vocal, and that was an idea that he would jump on. And it's funny. I had just gotten connected with Tim about a year prior to that. We're really coming up almost on a year of all that happening, October. I just kind of shot my shot, and you know, you miss all the shots you don't take. So I just sent it to him and I said, hey, Eric is in, Morgan is in, would you want to do this? And he just was like, absolutely. And, sending me texts like after the song comes out, like, thank you so much. I'm like, bro, what are you talking about? You know, but it was really cool, man. And it's a testament to younger people, if they, younger artists, if they've got something they believe in, to shoot your shot, man. You never know what'll happen.
0: Well, you took your shot and it sure turned out great. And I do want to talk some more about MacArthur as we get along. We'll do that with my co-host Hardy. Right now, back to the countdown at 18. Here's Dan and Shay, Say So.

0: Dan and Shay at number 18, Say So. I'm Lon Helton, and coming up, Tucker Whitmore has a personal message from my co-host, Hardy. Country Countdown USA.
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8: 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Route 44, 2 miles south of Jersey Shore.
9: WILQ. Tonight, warm and humid, periods of rain. Some of that rain could be heavy. Could also pick up a thunderstorm. Watch out for some ponding on the roads. Low tonight at 66. Clouds tomorrow morning, partly sunny by the afternoon. The high tomorrow at 84. Sunny, not as warm. It'll be a less humid day on Monday. High 74. And then sunny and pleasant Tuesday, high again at 74. AccuWeather anytime at WILQ.com. I'm Steve Williams.

0: Riley Green in number 17, Think Is You Drunk. Hardy Long is our co-host this week. We talked earlier about Tucker Wetmore being on some of the shows you're doing for the rest of this year. And he was just in here telling me that he spent part of the year on the road with you. And I actually asked him, I told him you were coming in the next week, and I asked if he had any messages for you.
1: Oh, gosh. Hardy, man, my golf game's getting better. We need to hit the links soon.
0: Does that mean it's gone from good to great or bad to decent or decent to good?
1: It's gone from bad to maybe he can... Shoot.
0: Not embarrassing.
1: Yeah, maybe you can shoot a good shot here and there. But yeah, man, Hardy, hope you're doing good. Hope the fam's doing good. Proud of you, man.
0: You guys written together?
1: Yeah, we wrote one song together, I want to say a couple months ago now. But other than that, we haven't really had the time to write together.
2: And Tucker's a good dude. I really enjoyed his company out there on the road, man. Yeah. Got a good crew. We played golf almost every day on the road, at least every Saturday. And, man, he's good. I mean, he's only been playing a year. You can just tell he's an athlete. Like, he's got a good swing and had some really good holes. Of course, I played terrible. He probably beat me. I played horrible. But he's a really good hang, man. Tucker's got a great head on his shoulders. Very kind. Just cares a lot, you know, about people, about himself and his career. And I wish nothing but the best for him, man. I think Tucker's a really, really good dude.

0: Tucker Wetmore is Reese's number one brunette. Hardy is my co-host this week, and as we get back to the countdown, up next is Ella Langley. And we talked earlier how you're one of the writers on her huge hit, Be Her. You've been around her a long time. How do you explain Ella?
1: I don't know. I don't even know. It feels so weird. It feels like the obvious answer is that she's like the total package and she's really talented, but I just stand by some people. I mean, sometimes you just are chosen that it's your time to be a star, and some people just have it and they just, it just happens to some people. She knows herself. So she gets it and she knows exactly what to say and exactly how to say it and the melody. And she seems like she's very inspired and very in the pocket with her creativity right now.
0: Oh man, she really is. I mean, she has 3 songs in her top 30, including this one at number 16. It's Ella Langley, Loving Life Again.

0: Ellen Langley moving up 3 to number 16, Loving Life Again. I am Lon Helton, and coming up, the story behind the movie debut of my co-host, Hardy. Country Countdown,
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0: Lainey Wilson and John Mayer again at number 15 with Phone Keys Wallet. Hardy is my countdown co-host this week. Tell me about this movie. Have you already done this Glenn Powell movie that's coming out next year?
1: Yeah, it's...
0: Have you shot your part?
1: I shot the scene back in, I want to say it was like April. Man, and it's a funny scene, and it is so funny. I cannot wait for people to see it. But we basically... His character name is Aubrey, and me and another person, I don't know if I can give that away yet, but we pretty much catch him walking out of the bar, and we just start making fun of him. And so, like, the whole, it's just like a five-minute scene of us just bullying him, and, like, Judd Apatow, who's, like, the director, is, like, feeding us lines to say, you know, from a microphone, like, way behind us, and, like... Just to do it at comedy, like, it was so hard to get through the scenes because the stuff he was saying was so funny. And, like, I'm like, damn, you want me to say that? And, like, man, I mean, I cannot wait to see the blooper reel because I felt like it could have taken 10 minutes and it took us an hour because we were all laughing. Even Glenn, like, I would say something and then his eyes would, like, you know, he'd be in character and then I would see it kind of start to break and then I just would start crying laughing. Anyway, it's very fun. I'm only in one scene, but I cannot wait to see the whole movie because it sounds awesome and it's going to be funny. I can't wait.
0: Yeah, I can't wait either to see your acting debut. And the movie we're talking about is called The Comeback King. It stars Glenn Powell, and it's out sometime next year. Getting back to the countdown here with Hardy. We're at 14. Zach John King, get to drinking.

0: Zach John King again at number 14, Get to Drinkin'. My Countdown co-host this week is Hardy. Current single, of course, is MacArthur. And it's not on any album as yet. So where are you with new music?
1: Yes, I have been in the studio. I've been writing. I have written 6 or 8 of the best songs I think I've ever written in my life in the last year. And they're all on this record. Or, you know, best is always subjected to who's listening to it. But I just think that this is, there's a group of songs on this record that are tough to beat for me, man. They're just so good. And I'm just very excited about it. I say record. I don't know exactly what's coming yet, but I have a concept and it's very similar to something I've done in the past that was very popular. So that's all I can say. But yeah, new music is coming, man. A lot of it and a lot of really good stuff. So I'm really excited about that.
0: But from where we are now talking this weekend, it's pretty close.
1: Yeah, it's very close. Closer than you might think.
0: All right. We can kind of keep tabs on when that new music might be coming at HardyOfficial.com. As Hardy and I get back to the Countdown at 13, at Zach Top, South of Sanity.

0: Zach Top once again at number 13, South of Sanity. I'm Lon Helton, and coming up, my co-host Hardy is really looking forward to spending a little time in Mexico with Luke Bryan. Country Countdown
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0: George Burge and Luke Bryan at number 12, Ride, Ride, Ride. Hardy is my countdown co-host this week, and actually, we're in between a couple of songs here by Luke Bryan, and I saw when I was looking at your schedule that you are signed up for next year's Crash My Playa.
1: First time ever.
0: Yeah, the only two I've seen so far are you and Thomas Rhett, so that's a pretty good start along with Luke Bryan, I would say.
1: Yeah, I'm excited. I've never done it. I've heard it's a lot of fun, and we're just going to fly in and do the show and fly out. It's probably good. Keep me out of trouble down there. But that is like right in the middle of like prime deer hunting season for Mississippi. So when Luke asked me to do it, I was like, dude, you know how important this is for me to leave the woods to do this. But no, I'm really excited to do it, and I love Luke. Luke is a guy that like I might go a year without talking to him or see him, you know, and then we'll do an event together or something, and we'll just sit there and literally talk about hunting and fishing and watches and all that stuff. It's like we never left the room.
0: Hunting, fishing, loving
1: every day.
0: The latest from Luke Bryan. He's at number 11, country, and she knows it.

0: You're just in time for another hour of your country favorites starting now on Country 105.1. 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
1: These are the top 30 hits in the USA as compiled by Country Air Check. I'm Hardy, here this week with Lon Helton.
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0: Lorna Lane and Chase Matthew again at number 10 with All My Exes. Hardy is this week's Countdown co-host, and up next is Morgan Wallen, who of course is also featured on your current single, MacArthur. You guys have been buddies for a long time. Just has to be great to see everything that's happened to him.
1: Man, it's been a fun thing to watch. Mm. I started out with Morgan. We were high-fiving and jumping up and down when he was selling out a 500-600 cap room, and now he's literally selling 80,000 tickets a night sometimes, whatever that is. It's amazing to see that, but, you know, I truly mean this. We could go right now. I mean, I guess you'd call this the height of his career. It doesn't really get much bigger than where he's at right now. We could go sit in a room together, and that dynamic would not have changed one bit from when we wrote More Than My Hometown back in like 2017. You know what I mean?
0: Yeah.
1: I value the fact that like we don't care that we're famous or like that's, you know what I mean? That somebody like Morgan is doing what he's doing. We care in a way that we're proud. I value that, man. It's a really special thing. And you look back at people like Willie and Waylon and just relationships like that, and it's cool to be just maybe a small part in the stamp of country music friendship history, you know.
0: And we're talking about Morgan Wallen, who's next at number 9 with Been By You.

0: Morgan Wallen up a couple to number 9, Been By You. Work on them down with Hardy. And you know, a lot of my co-hosts have been here talking about your song, MacArthur, including Jordan Davis.
1: Man, that one, you talk about a gun put. I don't know the last time I've heard a song first listen and been like, good night. I don't know how you write it better. I mean, the lyric is unreal. The story of it is unreal. And then the idea to go with, hey man, let's get four guys, let's get four generations to sing this. Mm. I really do believe that that's going to be, that song's going to be listened to for a very, very long time. And if there's one on this page that I wish that I would have had a hand on, MacArthur was it. And dude, just four great guys. I love Hardy to death, and I'm super stoked that this one's out there. They did a daggum good job on this one.
2: Cool. Appreciate that. I love Jordan, man. He's cool. He's a good dude. We wrote a lot this past year, and I really enjoyed it. We wrote a lot of good songs. I don't know if he's going to cut any of them, but we wrote them.
0: Yeah?
2: Yeah, he's just a really solid dude, man. He reminds me of a lot of my buddies from back home, which means we grew up, you know, the same way.
0: Right,
2: and
0: right.
2: I'm a big fan of Jordan. He needs to write me back, though. I sent him a song. He needs to listen to it and write me back. So if you could do that, I appreciate it.

A recent number one from Jordan Davis, Turn This Truck Around. This week's co-host is Hardy, getting back to this week's chart at number 8. It's Bailey Zimmerman, Chevy Silverado.

0: Haley Zimmerman was number one last week with that song. Number eight this week, Chevy Silverado. I'm Lon Helton, and coming up, my co-host Hardy points out a few details that you may not know about his current song, MacArthur. Country Countdown,
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6: WILQ AccuWeather. Tonight, warm and humid, periods of rain. Some of that rain could be heavy. Could also pick up a thunderstorm. Watch out for some ponding on the roads. Low tonight at 66. Clouds tomorrow morning, partly sunny by the afternoon. The high tomorrow at 84. Sunny, not as warm. It'll be a less humid day on Monday. High 74. And then sunny and pleasant Tuesday. High again at 74. AccuWeather anytime at WILQ.com. I'm Steve Williams.

0: John Morgan up 1 and hour 7 with Kid Myself. Hardy is my countdown co-host this week, and want to talk some more about your current song, MacArthur. I mean, it just fascinates me so much. There's so many layers to it. And for instance, it's interesting to me that you've got four generations here.
1: Mm-hmm.
0: Three are Jays, and as you said, you go to Hunter.
1: Yeah.
0: Was that a conscious thing?
1: Like, it was subconscious.
0: We're not going to do that fourth Jay?
1: Yeah, you know, I've noticed that in the song. Completely did not notice it while writing it, but sometimes I think the subconscious can sneak some creative stuff in there, because it is, it's very much like the three J's were much more proud of their family land, and then, and you don't know about this Hunter guy, you know. It's, I had thought about it before, but I can't, I'm not cool enough to think of that, like, in the, you know, in the room, but, you know, for the sake of creativity, we'll say that that was intentional.
0: Well, like I say, sometimes I get just a little too innocent, but I thought it was, and just the casting, if you will, especially having the young rebel guy, Hunter, at the end, for Morgan to play that role, I think is really, really brilliant. But then he comes around, too. Is that the,
1: yeah, it's
0: the
1: sort
0: original
1: of like,
0: twist?
1: Yeah, if you've ever seen Inception, or just movies where the ending is just a big question mark, and you don't really know, and you never will know, that's how we wanted to leave it. It's always, it just seems to be more, it's more fun to let the people decide where they, you know, they think the story is going to go from there. So yeah, he's got this contract drawn up to sell all this land or whatever, and but he's got this voice, you know, deep in his head that's telling me not to do it, and, or telling him not to do it, and then kind of we end the song, you know, and we don't really know if he does it or not. I wouldn't have it any other way. I think that's what makes a good story sometimes, is like just sort of letting your imagination run on what could have happened.
0: Well, here's the song we're talking about. It's by co-host Hardy, along with Eric Church, Morgan Wallen, and Tim McGraw, MacArthur.

0: My co-host Hardy, along with Eric Church, Morgan Wallen, and Tim McGraw. That's MacArthur. As I said, there are so many layers to this song that fascinate me. And another couple things I noticed, it seems to me that in the chorus, the person who sings the last verse is just kind of a notch above everybody else.
1: Mm-hmm.
0: Am I making that up?
1: No, that was real. And we made sure that every time that the harmonies themselves rang louder every chorus, mm-hmm. if you go and listen to mm-hmm. it, because it's like the ghosts of the past that are kind of singing it along with the person that's currently
0: alive.
1: The
0: Whisper in the Pines.
1: That was 100, that actually was intentional. That was an Eric thing, man. We were in the studio and he was real creative and we're all throwing out ideas, but he threw out that and I was like, it's genius. So yeah, that one was intentional.
0: That's cool. Yeah, the last thing on this is you gave yourself like the shortest line of all in a whole song.
1: Yeah.
0: And you don't even do the chorus after your line.
1: No, I don't. I've got like four lines. Didn't bother me a bit. I had no ego when it came to that. I mean, like, I just wanted the song to be correct and seem correct, and that, to me, was the right way to do it.
0: It's just so powerful. It really is. And we're talking about MacArthur with my co-host Hardy. Getting back to the countdown at 6, Ella Langley and Morgan Wallen, I Can't Love You Anymore.

0: Ella Langley and Morgan Wallen's 2 week number one, number six this week, I Can't Love You Anymore.
1: I'm Hardy, here this week with Lon Helton. Coming up, Lon and I will have the week's top five. Country Countdown
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0: Kenny Chesney up one to number five. That is Carry On. Hardy is my co-host this weekend. While we were listening to Kenny there, you said you wanted to talk about him.
1: Kenny is just one of those guys, man. Like, you move to town. I mean, similar to Blake or like a Tim McGraw. He's just a legacy artist, man, and his songs will live forever. And I just think Kenny will have hits for forever. Kenny is just one of those untouchable when it comes to, like, you know, phasing out of their career to me. I think he's one of those guys. And again, that's because he's cut great songs, but Kenny is just, has championed me in the last 3 or 4 years, and I'm just very thankful for it. He's very thoughtful, and he'll text and check in. And, you know, I had a number one with him with Take Her Home a couple years ago. He has been nothing but extremely kind. You know, it's funny, he loves going to Venice. My wife and I went to Italy a couple of years ago, and Venice was one of our stops, and he had some really great restaurant recommendations. Mm-hmm. And we sent him a selfie, and we were like, we're here. We're at the spot you told us to go. And at the end of the night, our server came up and was like, your tab has been covered. And he literally called the restaurant and paid for our meal just because he wanted to. I thought that was super cool. So
0: that's fabulous.
1: Yeah, Kenny's the man.
0: I think I did hear a story once about him falling in a canal.
1: He told me later that night. He was like, you know that canal y'all probably got in to go home? I was like, yeah. He's like, I had a little too much wine one night and fell into that canal. And I was like, damn, pretty cool.
0: I never know if... I always figure about 50% of the stories I hear are actually true.
1: Well, he told me it came from him.
0: And we're talking about Kenny Chesney, who is there at number five, as Hardy and I get on to number four. Here's Taylor Swift, I Knew It, I Knew You.

Taylor Swift is up 3 to number 4. I knew it. I knew you. We're counting them down with Hardy as we get back to the countdown at number 3. Stella Lefty in Boston.

0: Sell a Lefty again at number 3, Boston.
1: I'm Hardy, here this week with Lon Helton. Coming up, Lon and I will have the number 1 song in the USA. Country Countdown
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0: once again at number two with Be By You. Hardy is my co-host this week, and up next is the number one song in the USA, and it's by a guy that you wanted to talk about, Kane Brown.
1: Yeah, I actually, I've been writing some stuff with Kane, and I guess without giving it away, Kane and I have got something going on maybe together possibly that might come out at some point.
0: That's vague enough.
1: Yeah, that's as vague as I can be, but it's cool. We've spent a little time in the studio together. We've been writing some songs. I think we have a write even coming up. Kane is, he has kids, one that's my daughter's age, and my wife and his wife know each other well, and I'm looking forward to hanging out more with him, and even outside of work, you know. And just seems like a really good guy and a really good hang, and would love to hang more with him. But I like Kane. I have known Kane a long time too. I knew Kane back in 2016 when he was opening for FGL, and I was out there just as a songwriter. So, you know, same deal. It's funny to, he's another one, man. It's cool to just watch people, you know, do their thing and grow and become like really great artists. I just think it's the coolest thing, man, to be able to do that in this town.
0: But he could also keep a secret, because he didn't talk about that when he was just here a couple weeks ago.
1: Maybe I'm more serious about it than he is. Maybe I'm just being optimistic. No. We're cooking on something. I have no idea when or how, but we're working on some stuff.
0: All right. There's one more thing to watch for from my co-host Hardy. As we said, it's Kane Brown with the number one song in the USA, Woman.
2: It's 9 o'clock.

0: Kane Brown, his 14th number one woman. And there they are, the top 30 country hits in the USA is compiled by Country Air Check. We've been counting them down here with Hardy, and you got some dates where folks can come and see you.
1: Yeah, we're in Puyallup, Washington on September 24th. I consider this next one almost a hometown show. Mm-hmm. Starkville, Mississippi, we call it Stark Vegas, home of the Mississippi State Bulldogs, October 2nd. And we're wrapping up the year in Nashville on October 29th and 30th with two nights as Hardy Halloween.
0: Yeah, and that's a new venue here.
1: That's right. It's called The Truth. And we're going to deck the whole thing out in Halloween and make it like a big, fun Halloween thing. So I'm very excited about it. Yeah.
0: Well, I hope to see you there.
1: Man. Come on.
0: Current hit is MacArthur. Best luck with that as always, man. I love having you in. Help me count down the hits.
1: Dude, you're the man. Always a pleasure. Thank you.
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5: WILQ AccuWeather. Tonight, warm and humid, periods of rain. Some of that rain could be heavy. Could also pick up a thunderstorm. Watch out for some ponding on the roads. Low tonight at 66. Clouds tomorrow morning, partly sunny by the afternoon. The high tomorrow at 84. Sunny, not as warm. It'll be a less humid day on Monday. High 74. And then sunny and pleasant Tuesday. High again at 74. AccuWeather anytime at WILQ.com. 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
2: 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I couldn't eat because nothing was stable. My teeth were in terrible shape. I went to see Dr. Jenkins. I just heard great things. I had implants put in, and in the very same day, I had teeth on those implants, which I did not even know could happen. When I went back to work, I actually enjoyed getting up close. I teach kindergarten. I teach young people how to read, and my teeth are very important in that process. When my husband and my family saw my smile for the first time, they were amazed. It was life-changing. And now I like how I look. I'm the best version of me.
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6: WILQ AccuWeather.
7: Tonight, warm and humid, periods of rain. Some of that rain could be heavy. Could also pick up a thunderstorm. Watch out for some ponding on the roads. Low tonight at 66. Clouds tomorrow morning, partly sunny by the afternoon. The high tomorrow at 84. Sunny, not as warm. It'll be a less humid day on Monday. High 74. And then sunny and pleasant Tuesday. High again at 74. AccuWeather anytime at WILQ.com. 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
0: 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We're beginning another hour now on Country 105.1.

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4: WILQ AccuWeather. Tonight, warm and humid, periods of rain. Some of that rain could be heavy. Could also pick up a thunderstorm. Watch out for some ponding on the roads. Low tonight at 66. Clouds tomorrow morning, partly sunny by the afternoon. The high tomorrow at 84. Sunny, not as warm. It'll be a less humid day on Monday, high 74. And then sunny and pleasant Tuesday, high again at 74. AccuWeather anytime at WILQ.com. 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

Home was a place to go. Load a truck up, hit the dirt road. Jumped the barbed wire, spread the word. Light the bonfire and call the girls. King and the Can and the Marlboro Man. Jack and Jim were a few good men. Where you learn how to kiss and cuss and fight too. Better watch out for the boys in blue. And all this small town, he said, she said. 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You better mind your business, man. Watch your mouth. Before I have to knock that loud mouth out. I'm tired of talking, man. Y'all ain't listening to Motor.

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1: 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Route 44, 2 miles south of Jersey Shore.
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6: Tonight, warm and humid, periods of rain. Some of that rain could be heavy. Could also pick up a thunderstorm. Watch out for some ponding on the roads. Low tonight at 66. Clouds tomorrow morning, partly sunny by the afternoon. The high tomorrow at 84. Sunny, not as warm. It'll be a less humid day on Monday. High 74. And then sunny and pleasant Tuesday, high again at 74. AccuWeather anytime at WILQ.com. 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
5: WILQ AccuWeather.
6: Periods of rain for the overnight hours, and some of that rain could be heavy, along with a thunderstorm. Watch out for some pounding on the roadways, low 66. For Sunday, clouds in the morning, partly sunny by the afternoon, high Sunday at 84. A thundershower in spots for Sunday night, low 61. Sunny, terrific day on Monday, a high 74. AccuWeather anytime at WILQ.com. 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
3: Periods of rain for the overnight hours, and some of that rain could be heavy, along with a thunderstorm. Watch out for some ponding on the roadways, low 66. For Sunday, clouds in the morning, partly sunny by the afternoon, high Sunday at 84. A thundershower in spots for Sunday night, low 61. Sunny, terrific day on Monday, a high 74. AccuWeather anytime at WILQ.com. 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

periods of rain for the overnight hours, and some of that rain could be heavy, along with a thunderstorm. Watch out for some ponding on the roadways, low 66. For Sunday, clouds in the morning, partly sunny by the afternoon, high Sunday at 84. A thundershower in spots for Sunday night, low 61. Sunny, terrific day on Monday, a high 74. AccuWeather anytime at WILQ.com. 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
9: WILQ, AccuWeather.
10: Periods of rain for the overnight hours, and some of that rain could be heavy, along with a thunderstorm. Watch out for some ponding on the roadways, low 66. For Sunday, clouds in the morning, partly sunny by the afternoon, high Sunday at 84. A thundershower in spots for Sunday night, low 61. Sunny, terrific day on Monday, a high 74. AccuWeather anytime at WILQ.com. 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
5: WILQ AccuWeather.
6: Periods of rain for the overnight hours, and some of that rain could be heavy along with a thunderstorm. Watch out for some ponding on the roadways, low 66. For Sunday, clouds in the morning, partly sunny by the afternoon, high Sunday at 84. A thundershower in spots for Sunday night, low 61. Sunny, terrific day on Monday, a high 74. AccuWeather anytime at WILQ.com. 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
7: Periods of rain for the overnight hours, and some of that rain could be heavy, along with a thunderstorm. Watch out for some pounding on the roadways, low 66. For Sunday, clouds in the morning, partly sunny by the afternoon, high Sunday at 84. A thundershower in spots for Sunday night, low 61. Sunny, terrific day on Monday, high 74. AccuWeather anytime at WILQ.com. 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

storming through the house that day. And I could tell she was leaving. And I thought, oh, she'll be back. Till she turned around and pointed at the wall and said,

0: 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Absolutely. 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
7: WILQ AccuWeather.
8: Periods of rain for the overnight hours, and some of that rain could be heavy, along with a thunderstorm. Watch out for some ponding on the roadways, low 66. For Sunday, clouds in the morning, partly sunny by the afternoon, high Sunday at 84. A thundershower in spots for Sunday night, low 61. Sunny, terrific day on Monday, a high 74. AccuWeather anytime at WILQ.com. 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
7: 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WILQ AccuWeather.
8: Periods of rain for the overnight hours, and some of that rain could be heavy, along with a thunderstorm. Watch out for some ponding on the roadways, low 66. For Sunday, clouds in the morning, partly sunny by the afternoon, high Sunday at 84. A thundershower in spots for Sunday night, low 61. Sunny, terrific day on Monday, a high 74. AccuWeather anytime at WILQ.com. I'm Steve Williams.
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3: WILQ AccuWeather.
4: Periods of rain for the overnight hours, and some of that rain could be heavy, along with a thunderstorm. Watch out for some pounding on the roadways, low 66. For Sunday, clouds in the morning, partly sunny by the afternoon, high Sunday at 84. A thundershower in spots for Sunday night, low 61. Sunny, terrific day on Monday, a high 74. AccuWeather anytime at WILQ.com. 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

0: The Susquehanna Valley loves its country. 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
1: He's a ranch hand in a pinch, man. Hotter than the red on the cattle brand. 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
6: Periods of rain for the overnight hours, and some of that rain could be heavy, along with a thunderstorm. Watch out for some ponding on the roadways, low 66. For Sunday, clouds in the morning, partly sunny by the afternoon, high Sunday at 84. A thundershower in spots for Sunday night, low 61. Sunny, terrific day on Monday, high 74. AccuWeather anytime at WILQ.com. 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
0: We're the one that plays all your country favorites. Another hour begins now on Country 105.1. 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
4: Clouds and humid this morning, partly sunny by the time we get to the afternoon. A high today 84. Clouds, a thundershower in parts of the area tonight. Low 55 in the outlying areas to 60 in the city. Mostly sunny, not as warm. Very nice day on Monday, the high 72. Sunny to partly cloudy for us on Tuesday, the high Tuesday afternoon at 74. AccuWeather anytime at WILQ.com. 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
6: News. I'm Deborah Valentine. President Trump's expected to wrap up his two-day visit to Ireland today. More from Fox's Jonathan Savage in our London bureau.
7: The president waking up at his Dunburg resort where the Irish Open Golf Tournament is currently being played. There are rumors the president himself will present the winner's trophy.
6: On Saturday, President Trump met with Ireland head of government Michael Martin and President Catherine Connolly. Wisconsin Republican gubernatorial candidate Tom Tiffany posting to X that the small plane he was a passenger on made an emergency water landing in Lake Washoe Saturday night. The congressman said he and the pilot suffered minor injuries after the four-seat Bonanza lost power. Indonesian rescuers searching for a passenger ship carrying more than 240 people in the Java Sea. 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
8: Heavy showers today with a high of 85. My name's Griffin Brown, and this is your Backyard Broadcasting News. A Milton woman is jailed after police say that she sold more than 25 grams of methamphetamine in a Sunbury parking lot. 27-year-old Sarah Jane Long allegedly arranged the $300 sale through Facebook Messenger and her cell phone. Drug task force agents recorded the July 17th deal. Long faces felony drug delivery and communication charges. Bail is set at $75,000 with a preliminary hearing set for September 22nd. A Sunbury man is jailed on $250,000 bail after state police say that they found hundreds of files of child sexual abuse material linked to him. 50-year-old Roy Charles Troutman faces 15 felony counts after investigators received multiple cyber tips. Police say more than 400 illicit files were uploaded or viewed. Troutman is also a lifetime registered sex offender. His preliminary hearing is set for September 16th. Work is underway on a new BMX-style pump track at Shaw Place Park in Williamsport. The $650,000 first phase will feature a paved loop with rolling hills and banked turns designed to let riders build speed without pedaling. The project also includes earthwork and stormwater improvements. Funding comes from the state, county, and city sources. A second phase could eventually add an off-road bike skills course. A Penn State student intern has helped draft proposed legislation aimed at strengthening workplace discrimination investigations in Pennsylvania. State Representative Scott Conklin joined senior Amber Starr to announce the so-called Target Discrimination Act. The bill would require companies to investigate complaints, gather statements from all involved, and consider relevant evidence. Starr says she developed the proposal after her own experience with workplace sexual assault and difficulties getting help. And up next in sports, for high school football, Montgomery stayed unbeaten with a 12-6 win over rival South Williamsport Saturday night. Josh Noble ran for 148 yards and two touchdowns, while Hayden Denton sealed the win with a late end zone interception. Montgomery improves to 3-0. And in high school soccer, Loyal Sock posted a 7-0 over Troy Saturday. Trenton Miller and David Bjorkman each scored twice, while Aiden Wetzler and Luke Edmonds each had three assists. This marks the third win for the Lancers this season, with only two losses so far. I'm Griffin Brown, and that was your Backyard Broadcasting News.
9: W-I-L-Q, AccuWeather. Clouds and humid this morning, partly sunny by the time we get to the afternoon. A high today 84, clouds, a thundershower in parts of the area tonight. Low 55 in the outlying areas to 60 in the city. Mostly sunny, not as warm. Very nice day on Monday, the high 72. Sunny to partly cloudy for us on Tuesday, the high Tuesday afternoon at 74. AccuWeather anytime at WILQ.com. 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
0: This is the Susquehanna Valley's choice for all your country favorites. We're beginning another hour now on Country 105.1.

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4: WILQ AccuWeather.
5: Clouds and humid this morning, partly sunny by the time we get to the afternoon. A high today 84. Clouds, a thundershower in parts of the area tonight. Low 55 in the outlying areas to 60 in the city. Mostly sunny, not as warm. Very nice day on Monday, the high 72. Sunny to partly cloudy for us on Tuesday. The high Tuesday afternoon at 74. AccuWeather anytime at WILQ.com. 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
1: 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It's time to get in touch. 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Every week, this public affairs show shines a spotlight on people and programs in our communities that improve the quality of life in Lycoming County and beyond. I'm Freddie Hammer, host of In Touch and news director at Backyard Broadcasting. State Senator Gene Yaw and State Representative Joe Hamm are joining us to preview their annual Senior Citizens Expo, featuring more than 80 vendors and services for seniors, caregivers, and their families. We'll also discuss that recent legislative work and what it takes to turn a local concern into action in Harrisburg. Yaw represents the 23rd Senate District, while Hamm represents the 84th House District. Good morning, gentlemen.
2: Good morning.
3: Good morning.
1: It's really great to see you here, and I'm so happy that we're having the Senior Expo once again, so we're looking forward to that. I'm curious about what you're hoping to put together here for another year for your Senior Expo in Montoursville.
2: It's the same thing we've done for many, many years, and that is to make things available not only to senior citizens, but maybe children of seniors or people who may be thinking about moving into or downsizing, moving into some kind of a care facility, just to make it a one-stop shop where they can come and get a lot of information. Plus, there's some free screenings that also occur. But information is the key. And I think that last year, Joe, if I remember correctly, we had 800 visitors.
1: That's great.
2: And
1: that was your goal, wasn't it?
2: Well, it kind of was. I'd like to see 1,000.
1: Okay.
2: And we have a great facility at the Baptist Church on Route 87. Parking, it's all on one level, and people can walk in. And it's just been a great event that we've had now for many, many years. So information is the key.
1: Absolutely.
2: We want to provide information to relating to seniors.
1: Is there stuff that they've asked about that you may not have had asked about back when you began? Are there things that have sort of come around that have evolved with the Senior Expo?
2: A lot of the questions are pretty much the same. Uh-huh. And, you know, people have tried to orient their presentations to those. One thing that amazes me is the number of pens and trinkets that are picked up.
1: You got a little bag to take that along?
2: Yeah, which is good.
1: Little swag bag. That's great. With more than 80 organizations attending, would you advise someone when they want to walk in the door? Would you say if they're overwhelmed, how would you tell them to make their way around the Senior Expo?
3: Yeah, I think Senator Yaw hit it right on it's literally us bringing every resource we can to you. And so we encourage our seniors, but not just our seniors. We encourage those who maybe are taking care of their mom and dad at home, or those who are starting to have to make plans for what that future may look like. This is an event that has grown each year, and we're seeing more and more folks come out for it. And we just encourage everybody to make the time. You don't have to stay the whole time from 9:30 to 1. If it's a half hour you have, come on in. Stop for that half hour. If you have 15 minutes, I'm sure you can find something that will be beneficial to you in that 15 minutes.
1: Of the things that you mentioned, are those sort of the best-kept secrets of the expo, the car fit, the shredding? Are those things that maybe people overlook that think, oh, I'm so glad that this is available?
2: I think it was really, I watched last year one of the car fits to what goes on, and I think it's very instructive. It's something I never thought about before, so yeah. I learned from this too.
1: Yeah. Did you get fitted?
2: I mean, did not.
1: You call it a senior expo, but it's really for families too.
2: It is, and I'd like to encourage people to take advantage of this. I have a intern this summer, Eva DeSalvo Carnival, and she went through the unclaimed property records in Lycoming County, and we found that this only applies to people that have a claim in excess of $2,000.
1: Okay.
2: She found about $1.5 million in unclaimed property.
1: Wow.
2: We have sent out letters to all those people. Now, the reason I'm mentioning this in conjunction with our Senior Expo,
1: sure,
2: the Treasurer's Office will be at the Senior Expo. So if you got one of these letters, it wasn't spam or it wasn't a joke or anything. You know, we were worried about that. Like, we sent these letters out, and it's like, okay, you have whatever, a claim that's worth more than $2,000. Yeah, right. I'm just mentioning that. So if somebody has not followed up on it and they want to talk to somebody in person, the treasurer's office will be at the Senior Expo. So it's a great opportunity to follow up on this unclaimed property. But when you think about it, $1.5 million.
4: That's incredible.
2: Is outstanding for people just to pick up.
4: Will Stacey Garrity be able to visit the Senior Expo? Has she ever come by?
2: I mean, we always invite her, but she's a little bit busy right now. That's just something that's a little bit different. It adds maybe a little bit of a twist on it. One of the other things that I think Joe will agree with this is seniors come to this. It's kind of a social event too.
4: Oh yeah.
2: I see a lot of people talking that say, hey, I haven't, you know, they see them every year at the Senior Expos. One of the other things that we will mention that, we have this year is that Fox Den is a specialty coffee provider that, they're there sponsored by, I think, Seneca Resources. So that's just another thing that we've added to make it a little bit more sociable and convenient for people.
4: How about transportation? You got a great parking lot there in Montoursville.
2: It's the reason we like it. It's flat and everything is flat and walkable. Or if you happen to be in a wheelchair or a walk, you need a walker or anything like that. It's very, very adaptable to handicap.
4: Prescription drugs are the things that you're talking about can bring in. This is sort of an opportunity to not have to go to the police station.
3: Yeah, so, you know, many people get prescriptions and maybe they just don't follow their doctor's orders, right? And that prescription sits in their medicine cabinet for months, maybe years. That's what we see folks bringing into us there at the Senior Expo. It's our Lycoming County Sheriff's Office. They will have a box there that they will literally take those prescriptions, put them there so that they can properly dispose of them. You know, they don't want you to flush it down the toilet. They don't want you to, you know, put in your garbage. Really, this is a safe location where it can be properly disposed of. So it's one of the things that we like to make sure we offer because, you know, truly a lot of people, myself probably included, if I looked at my medicine cabinet right now, there's probably some sort of prescription medicine that probably should be, you know, discarded. And making sure that we do it the right way and disposing it properly goes a long way. So, you know, it's a resource that we offer. And, you know, we certainly want to make sure that, again, bring the resources that folks need. And so as Senator Yall said, you know, we have a lot of state and local agencies will be there. We have veterans organizations like the Lycoming County Veterans Affairs, PA, DMVA. If there are veterans who are looking for help, this is a location they can come to and talk with those who provide support for our veterans. But also, you know, healthcare, UPMC, Geisinger will be there providing, you know, free screenings. Now you don't have to go to the doctor's office. You literally come to a one-stop shop and you can get some free screenings. We have long-term care facilities, assisted living facilities, elder law, financial services, insurance services. I mean, there is so much there, and that's why

0: When I say it's a one-stop shop, I truly mean it. And I truly believe that if you just gave, you know, 30 minutes of your day, an hour of your day, you are going to find at least one thing, that you could benefit from. And so we just encourage everybody to come out. You know, it's a lot of work that goes into this. And the Senator and I appreciate our team who puts a lot of work into this event each year, to pull it off. But, we're always looking to see more and more people through that door so that our staff realizes that all their hard work is worth, you know, their efforts. And so when we see numbers increasing, I think, year number one, somewhere around 550. So when we were over 800 last year, we were really thrilled with that number. And again, we're just, you know, pushing for that 1,000 number. It is a large facility. So you're not going to be, you know, found to feel like you're crowded. There is more than enough room for 80 vendors for you to come in. And, you know, in the Senator, I always appreciate catching up with our constituents.
1: Sure. 80 vendors. That's amazing. And you have a lot of concerns about identity theft this time around. So I'm thinking there's probably going to be plenty of people that are going to help about that.
2: Well, the Attorney General's office will be there. It's interesting to comment. Like, so if somebody is concerned about spam or emails that they get or phone calls or anything and want to complain to somebody about it, the Attorney General's office will be there to for them to talk to. Just one more of the agencies that you normally would not run into in your daily life. They're here.
1: For sure. And it's a good chance for you to catch up with your friends as well. The Senior Citizens Expo Thursday, September 17th, 9:30 to 1 at Community Baptist Church. That's a good amount of time. Like you say, you can stop in. You don't have to stay the whole time.
2: That's absolutely true. I think that a half hour is probably you'd have to walk fast to get through in a half hour because with 80 vendors and people stopping to talk, you could spend an hour there easily that would be an hour well worth this time.
1: When you make the plans, do you plan to have sort of half booths and information and half activities, things like that? Or does it just work out like that?
2: It just kind of works out like that.
1: That's good. There's lots of little activities and screenings, like you say, that people can take advantage of.
2: It really has become somewhat of a social event.
1: I love it.
2: For people to go to. And we welcome that. And as Joe said, I mean, I'd like to see people lined up at the door. Now, I don't want people to, you know, be standing in line outside. We've had that issue. And asking people, don't come early because we're not going to open the doors early. So, but 9:30 is when it opens. And, you know, so, but we like a steady stream of people to come. And usually we, pass them through pretty easily or quickly.
1: Does the church help with the setup of that?
2: Our staffs do. I mean, I thank our staffs, both of our staffs for doing it and setting up the tables and taking care of it.
1: Well, thank you for everybody that's doing that work, because here you are with a great event coming up here on the 17th of September. And I wanted to transition a little bit about the things that you're doing in Harrisburg, Senator Yaw. You're talking about Senate Bill 349, which was just passed, which is so exciting. When I see that press release, it has you standing there with the legislators and everybody with the solar decommissioning project. I'm so proud of you. I'm thinking, how does that happen? Thank you for doing that for us, because it's concerns for the citizens that you do it.
2: Well, that only took about 5 years to get there. But
1: So I wanted you to explain to us the decommissioning of solar panels. What was the forethought in that when you got that together?
2: The issue was this, is these large solar arrays, maybe 50 or 100 acres or whatever. I'm concerned about farmers, about landowners in my district. Is what happens when, you know, at the end of its life of this solar farm, what happens to it? Who takes it apart? I mean, anything else that we do involving the land or anything, whether it's mining or a coal or aggregates or even gas drilling, everything has to be bonded so that when the event is over, it can be put back the way it was, so to speak.
1: Yeah.
2: But we had nothing like that. So 20 years down the road, here's a poor farmer who thought that, oh, you know, I had this array on my land. All of a sudden, he's stuck with 50 or 100 acres of solar panels, all the steel and everything else that goes with it. And what happens? Who's responsible for it? So Senate Bill 349 or Act 44, what it does is it sets

0: the land can be reclaimed.
1: Yeah. So would you say that this is sort of the 25-year plan? Do you think that there's going to be a decommissioning of those solar panels?
0: I don't think there's any question about that. Some solar panels are reaching the end of their life expectancy right now.
1: Okay.
0: And it, the reason we did it is because most large solar arrays cross over multiple municipalities from one to the other. So if you really want to do a development, it's like, okay, we're going to do, this is what's required on this side of the road, but on the other side of the road, it's a different township and the requirements are different. The bill was even supported by the solar industry.
1: Oh, good.
0: It standardized what the process is and it protects landowners. That was the whole idea behind it.
1: Do you feel satisfaction now that the governor signed that? I mean, is that, how's that feel?
0: Well, yeah, that's the one thing that, that keeps us going. I mean, like I said, I was kidding about it, but it did. Literally, I think we've introduced that bill. It took 5 years to get it this far. And I tell people, it just feels so good, you know, running your head into the wall all the time. But every once in a while, you find the door and, you know, it's like, okay, this is something that will help people throughout my district and throughout the state. So it is kind of the fuel that makes you keep going.
1: It teaches us also that things don't happen like a snap of the fingers in Harrisburg.
0: No. Legislatively, things happen very, very slowly. And a lot of times there's a reason behind that. If we responded to whatever the daily issue is, it would be, you know, impossible to deal with. Everything would be different. So you have to take time and see what develops over a period of time, and that maybe hopefully makes a better piece of legislation.
1: Well, I think it's really interesting to follow what you're doing, and I love getting the press releases, so thanks for sending them. For sure. I wanted to also talk to Representative Hamm about the newly announced $422,000-plus Greenlight Go grant that's modernizing the signal at Broad Street and Willow Street in Winters Lane in Montoursville. That's exciting that you got that also over the finish line.
2: Yeah, we were, honored to support the application Montoursville Borough put forward. As a member of the Transportation Committee, making sure our infrastructure is up to date is really important. And so when our communities come forward with applications saying, look, we want to improve our infrastructure, we want to make our community safer for pedestrians, for the traveling public, we're right there to support those types of applications. And so that application was an easy one to support. We know that the traffic signal there is, certainly could be upgraded and make that intersection a safer intersection. And look, the truth is we're seeing more folks on the roads each and every day. And truly not just vehicles anymore, right?
1: Sure.
2: We have the e-bikes and these e-scooters and folks traveling our roads. And so making sure that our infrastructure is updated to, accommodate future and what new and exciting things are coming forward, it's certainly something we want to make sure we're doing.
1: Well, these are such great subjects that people can ask questions about when they come on out to the Senior Citizens Expo on Thursday, September 17th at the Community Baptist Church on Route 87 in Montoursville with free admission. So it's a win-win. I think that's going to be a great time.
0: We do too. Well, hopefully we can reach 1,000. So everybody that comes helps us.
1: How many boxes of shredding stuff can people bring?
2: We try to tell people to limit it to 2 personal boxes.
1: Yeah.
2: We certainly don't have any business shredding, any commercial shredding. So we ask people to limit it to 2 boxes that you bring. And the reason for that is there are a lot of people bringing their shred materials. And so, we don't want it to get too backed up. And certainly North Central Site Services, who provides the service for us, their truck's there to do it. But we just need to make sure that we give everybody the chance to get their documents shredded. So we just ask for folks to limit it to 2 boxes.
1: So when people come to the Senior Expo, what are you hoping that they take away from the whole event? What's the most important thing that you would say a family needs to know by coming to the Senior Expo?
0: My feeling is that they just take away one thing that's beneficial to them, and it could be anything. I mean, I don't know. With 80 vendors and
1: sure.
0: All of the governmental agencies are there, whatever question they have, I just hope that they, come away with one thing that they said, okay, I'm glad I went because I learned that one item which is going to help me.
1: It's like you have elder law and insurance information and travel and things like that that are even sort of recreational.

0: Well, yes, there's no question about that. Or even talking to Joe or myself about some issue, whatever it might be. If that's what they feel is important, that's fine.
1: Is there anything else you'd like to add, Representative Hamm, about the Senior Expo or anything else that's happening in our community?
2: Yeah, no, we just encourage you to come out Thursday, September 17th, 9:30 to 1. We just remind you that the doors will not open till 9:30.
1: Okay.
2: We need that time to get our vendors set up, right? 80 vendors, that's a lot of people trying to fit themselves into, you know, the gym at the church. And so we need all that time to get everybody set up. And so the doors will not open prior to 9:30. But, you know, we do encourage you to come out. And if you can't get there at 9:30, come at 10:30. Whatever time you can get there, the doors will be open, and we'll be there to welcome you. And we just thank everybody who supports this event. Thank our team for all their work putting it together for us. And all the agencies, whether it's local and state agencies or you know, private companies, those who come to support this event, to provide a resource to our community. We're just so thankful and grateful for each one of our vendors. And, you know, we just – again, we're pushing for 1,000, so we ask everybody, stop on out. We'll guarantee you there's at least one thing there for you.
1: Well, we're grateful that you could come on by.
0: We should have a special prize for the 1,000th person.
1: Oh, yeah.
2: I love the idea. I love it.
1: They get to ring the bell. No, I love it. We're excited about the Senior Citizens Expo coming up Thursday, September 17th, 9:30 to 1, Community Baptist Church, Route 87 in Montoursville. So close, and admission is free. So we just wanted to thank both of you, Senator Gene Yaw, Representative Joe Hamm, for joining us and sharing what seniors can expect at this year's event. So we'll see you there.
0: Thank you.
2: Thank you.
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7: Fox News, I'm Deborah Valentine. Wisconsin Republican gubernatorial candidate Tom Tiffany posting to X that the small plane he was a passenger on made an emergency water landing in Lake Washoe Saturday night after the plane lost power.
8: He says the aircraft lost power as it was preparing to land at Wausau Downtown Airport, forcing the emergency landing.
7: Fox's Claudia Cowan. Indonesian rescuers say about 140 passengers are missing. At least 102 have been rescued after a ferry carrying more than 240 people overturned in the Java Sea. President Trump wrapping up his two-day visit to Ireland today. He met with political and business leaders Saturday.
9: I'm pleased to say that Ireland is now the sixth largest source of foreign direct investment in the United States, with nearly $392 billion invested in 2025.
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10: Heavy showers today with a high of 85. My name is Griffin Brown, and this is your Backyard Broadcasting News. State police are investigating a burglary in Snyder County that left five handguns missing. Troopers say someone forced their way through a window at an unoccupied home on Rink Lane in West Perry Township sometime between September 7th and September 9th. The stolen firearms include handguns made by Smith & Wesson, Ruger, Taurus, and High Point, with a combined value of more than $1,600. No suspect has been identified. A 67-year-old Williamsport woman is free on $50,000 unsecured bail after police say that she helped arrange a cocaine sale to a confidential informant. Michelle Harry allegedly picked up the drugs from a home on Sheridan Street in April, then delivered them while under police surveillance. Investigators say Harry later admitted where she got the cocaine. She faces felony drug delivery and illegal use of a cell phone charge. Two Muncie Township residents are challenging approvals of a proposed data center next to their property. Ray Ella and Sean Tetrault have filed an appeal in Lycoming County Court, arguing township supervisors failed to hold required public hearings on the project. The couple say that the development could affect property values, noise, water use, and safety. They want the approval overturned or the case sent back to the township for public hearings and possible new restrictions. Cogan House Community Church is preparing for what organizers say will be the biggest rummage sale in its 7-year history. The sale runs from 8 a.m. to 4 p.m. Saturday, September 19th at the church in Trout Run. Donations will fill both the large social hall and basement with everything from household items to kitchen goods. Proceeds have previously helped local seniors, families in need, and church repairs. Leftover items are shared with other local charities, including American Rescue Workers. And up next in sports, for high school football, Montgomery stayed unbeaten with a 12-6 win over rival South Williamsport Saturday night. Josh Noble ran for 148 yards and 2 touchdowns, while Hayden Denton sealed the win with a late end zone interception. Montgomery improves to 3-0. And in high school soccer, Loyal Sock posted a 7-0 over Troy Saturday. Trenton Miller and David Bjorkman each scored twice, while Aiden Wetzler and Luke Edmonds each had 3 assists. This marks the 3rd win for the Lancers this season, with only 2 losses so far. I'm Griffin Brown, and that was your Backyard Broadcasting News.
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1: Clouds and humid this morning, partly sunny by the time we get to the afternoon. A high today 84, clouds, a thundershower in parts of the area tonight. Low 55 in the outlying areas to 60 in the city. Mostly sunny, not as warm. Very nice day on Monday, the high 72. Sunny to partly cloudy for us on Tuesday, the high Tuesday afternoon at 74. AccuWeather anytime at WILQ.com. 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
17: Good morning. Hi, this is John, and you're waking up with Rise Up Country. It's where we meet every Sunday morning to get our weekly dose of inspiration and a message of hope. Today, I'm going to be sharing some of the stories that you've called in and shared with us, and my guest is Josh Turner. He experienced his whole family learning music, going out on the road and performing with him. But I asked Josh, is that something that came easy?
18: No, that was, I cherish those moments, but I'm glad those moments were in the rear view. It was crazy having to be not only an artist on stage, but also a father and a husband, you know, on stage. So it's like wearing those three hats. It was crazy.
17: Maybe you had to wear a bunch of hats to make it work, but you did it. I'd love to hear your story. Give me a call at 844-717-7774.

0: Thanks for calling Rise Up Country. It says here that you made a list and it paid off.
1: Just wanted to share my story from New York. I was born and raised there. Went to high school there. I was a little brat. And once I graduated, you know, I got kicked out of my house from my parents. I wanted to go to school. I wanted to go through college, but I had no money. I had no job. I had no car. So I figured if I'm going to put myself through college, I'll have to work. So I was working nearly four jobs for the first year of college, you know, paying all my expenses, paying for my tuition. I just graduated, and I got my first career job out in California. It's a dream come true for me. I guess it's all my hard work that I put into college. It's paying off now. So I'm traveling now to the country, and I'm listening to a radio station there. Really enjoying the new music. I wasn't that open to country before, but I've been listening for it all morning, and I'm actually enjoying myself. I'm really liking the music.
0: I love the message of this song, and we've been playing the heck out of it. Here's Blake Shelton. Let him in anyway.
2: Hey.

0: visiting with a buddy of mine I've known for years, Josh Turner on Rise Up Country. And I know we've talked about it before, but you've always got a great attitude. Where did that come from, Josh?
1: My granny, who was my daddy's mama, I tell the story about her so many times. She had a fourth grade education. She had six children, one of which had Down syndrome. They had to put her in a home when she was 18 months old, which I'm sure was just a heartbreaking decision. She never was able to get a driver's license, never was able to get a real job. And then she was diagnosed with breast cancer and died at a fairly early age. And so she had every right under the sun to complain, and she never did. You know, as a child, I never knew anything was wrong with her. And she was always smiling. She was always laughing. She was always cooking for her family. She was always listening to music and reading her Bible and just was super positive, always telling jokes. That made such a huge impression on me because I was like, you know what? No matter how hard life gets, you've got to have a positive attitude and you've got to rise above it all. And you have to realize that this is not the end. You know, we have things to look forward to beyond this world, and we can't control the things that happen to us, but we can control how we react and respond to it. So I tell my boys that all the time. It's like, hey, you know, one thing that you can control is your attitude. And I'm not liking your attitude right now.
0: So don't waste your time with a bad attitude, because time is love. Here's Josh Turner. I know.

0: 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It says here that you had someone that lifted your spirits. I want to hear about him.
1: Hi, my husband, actually, when I changed high schools, I was in a really depressed mood and was thinking that nobody noticed me. And this random boy stopped in the hallway and asked me if I was okay and made me really change my thoughts. And now we're married and I'm still here. So sometimes just asking if someone's okay can really change their whole life.

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The 6th annual Moline Craft Show. You can be part of it at the Moline Baptist Church in Michigan. That's coming up Saturday, September 26th from 10 to 3 p.m. Maybe you're a vendor and you've got some crafts that you want to show off and sell. Well, that's the place to go. Listen, if you want to get more information, just go to our Facebook page at Rise Up Country, and I'll give you all the details. Coming up next, Josh Turner is going to tell us about all the hats he had to wear when he took the family out on the road. If you-

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4: WILQ AccuWeather.
5: Clouds and humid this morning, partly sunny by the time we get to the afternoon. A high today 84. Clouds, a thundershower in parts of the area tonight. Low 55 in the outlying areas to 60 in the city. Mostly sunny, not as warm. Very nice day on Monday, the high 72. Sunny to partly cloudy for us on Tuesday, the high Tuesday afternoon at 74. AccuWeather anytime at WILQ.com. I'm Steve Williams.
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0: There they are, Josh Turner and the whole family. Sitting here with Josh on Rise Up Country. And, buddy, as beautiful as that is, and all of them hanging out and singing with you, they were still just kids. That couldn't have been easy, was it?
1: No. That was I cherish those moments, but I'm glad those moments were in the rear view. I tell people that we were out on the road as a family for the last two Christmas tours back in 2021, 2022, whenever it was. And they were a whole lot bigger then than they were when they were when I was first starting out. So that bus got a whole lot smaller. And, I mean, it was like just controlled chaos was just, you know, it was crazy having to be not only an artist on stage, but also a father and a husband, you know, on stage. So it's like wearing those three hats. It was crazy.

0: just tuning in on today's Rise Up show, we're talking about sometimes in life you have to wear a lot of hats to make it work. But I wanted to share this call I had in the Rise Up archives about Dad giving some great advice.
1: Well, I was in high school and I had just went through a breakup with a girlfriend. You know, things seemed pretty bleak at the time. And Dad seen that I was feeling pretty blue, and he took me out for a drive in the country. And he's a coal miner. He drove out and pointed at a field and said, "Hey, you see that field right there?" "Yes, sir, do." And he said, "Well, I used to work in that field right there. That used to be the mine that I worked at. And I had a lot of problems there. Everything seemed like it was going bad." And he said, "Now I drive by it, and every problem that I had, everything that I thought I couldn't get over," he says, "look at it now. It's just a field. It's, the problems you have now, they aren't going to matter in the long run, so just don't let them get to you."
0: Well, here's Hardy with some of his friends with some other advice that a dad gave. MacArthur.

0: Sometimes in life, you gotta wear a lot of hats to make it work, don't you? Hey, if you've got a story you want to share with us on Rise Up Country, give me a call at 844-717-7774.
1: I am in a relationship right now. I have two kids that are not mine, but I have been raising them for the past 2.5 years. And I'm only 21 years old, so I really didn't know how to raise kids at all.
0: Mm-hmm.
1: They're actually teaching me a lot how to grow up. And before I had even met my fiancé now, my grandmother was the one that was there for me throughout my younger days. And so now my kids are actually teaching me how to become a better mother and how to be a better adult.
0: Couldn't have a better job in the world. Speaking of being part of the family, how would you like to be part of the Rise Up family? Listen, we're looking for national sponsors so we can keep this message of hope and inspiration going, and you can help. 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Just contact me on our Facebook page at Rise Up Country. 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

0: Number one country song in America. She's back, Taylor Swift. I knew it, I knew you. Rise up, country. Everybody's got a story. I want to hear yours. Where are you calling from?
1: I'm calling from Southeast Alabama, and it goes back to some of these parents who are childless that are trying. Mm-hmm. I'd ask them to press in and ask God to deliver them what they ask for, but they need to make sure their heart is clear and pure. And to share my personal story, in the fall of 1986, my wife and I were told she would never have children, had to have surgery, and it just crushed me as being having many siblings. And that night, we had a fight about it, got back together, and I knelt by her bed, asked God to let me hear the pitter-patter little feet on the floor, and 6 weeks later, we found out that we were having her, ended up being a little girl. I think after that, I was fortunate enough that I learned and might help some of you viewers, or listeners, I should say, as well as viewers on the podcast, but there is women, about 2 to 3% of the women that take the birth control pill ends up with some things that old-timey statin drug called niacin will solve their problem, and that's what happened in our situation.
0: Wow, that's some great advice.
1: My daughter's 39 now, and she got a little girl of her own.
0: That's beautiful, man. Hey, thanks for listening to the show, and thanks for sharing your story.
1: You be blessed, my friend.
0: I'm going to do it. You too. Bye-bye.

0: That was Russell Dickerson. God gave me a girl.
1: Hey, y'all, this is Thomas Rhett.
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2: 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It's Rise Up Country with John Ritter. 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
12: It's Riley Green, and I'm here with Boot Barn.
13: When I was growing up in Alabama, we didn't have cowboys. Just small tracts of land, no big open fields. And to me, a cowboy was somebody that was tough, that wasn't scared to work. My dad was kind of a cowboy in my eyes. You know, he built houses his whole life. You have to have a pretty good work ethic to get up every morning and go do construction work in a hot sun in Alabama. And that was our version of a cowboy where I grew up.
12: Riley Green and Boot Barn, sharing a deep respect for the cowboy way.
3: 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It comes out of British Columbia. It said a logger who's been doing that job for a while found three otters trapped in a net. They couldn't get out. Well, he went over there and started cutting the net and got the first two otters out, and they were doing great. When he got to the third, it was lifeless. Well, he had done it before on humans, so he tried it on an otter. He started pushing on the heart, still nothing happened. Pushing on the heart, nothing happened. And then he finally gave the otter, are you ready? Mouth to mouth, and started pushing on the heart. And the animal came back to life and is doing great. And as soon as he got that otter up and going, he took it to the local rescue center who was raising the baby. And guess what? He has an invitation to come visit that baby whenever he wants. You've got to see the story. Check it out on our Facebook page at Rise Up Country. 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

0: News. I'm Deborah Valentine. Wisconsin Republican gubernatorial candidate Tom Tiffany posting to X that the small plane he was a passenger on made an emergency water landing in Lake Washaw Saturday night after the plane lost power.
1: He says the aircraft lost power as it was preparing to land at Wausau Downtown Airport, forcing the emergency landing.
0: Fox's Claudia Cowan. Indonesian rescuers say about 140 passengers are missing. At least 102 have been rescued after a ferry carrying more than 240 people overturned in the Java Sea. President Trump wrapping up his two-day visit to Ireland today. He met with political and business leaders Saturday.
2: I'm pleased to say that Ireland is now the sixth largest source of foreign direct investment in the United States, with nearly $392 billion invested in 2025.
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3: Heavy showers today with a high of 85. My name's Griffin Brown, and this is your Backyard Broadcasting News. A Milton woman is jailed after police say that she sold more than 25 grams of methamphetamine in a Sunbury parking lot. 27-year-old Sarah Jane Long allegedly arranged the $300 sale through Facebook Messenger and her cell phone. Drug task force agents recorded the July 17th deal. Long faces felony drug delivery and communication charges. Bail is set at $75,000 with a preliminary hearing set for September 22nd. A Sunbury man is jailed on $250,000 bail after state police say that they found hundreds of files of child sexual abuse material linked to him. 50-year-old Roy Charles Troutman faces 15 felony counts after investigators received multiple cyber tips. Police say more than 400 illicit files were uploaded or viewed. Troutman is also a lifetime registered sex offender. His preliminary hearing is set for September 16th. Work is underway on a new BMX-style pump track at Shaw Place Park in Williamsport. The $650,000 first phase will feature a paved loop with rolling hills and banked turns designed to let riders build speed without pedaling. The project also includes earthwork and stormwater improvements. Funding comes from the state, county, and city sources. A second phase could eventually add an off-road bike skills course. A Penn State student intern has helped draft proposed legislation aimed at strengthening workplace discrimination investigations in Pennsylvania. State Representative Scott Conklin joined senior Amber Starr to announce the so-called Target Discrimination Act. The bill would require companies to investigate complaints, gather statements from all involved, and consider relevant evidence. Starr says she developed the proposal after her own experience with workplace sexual assault and difficulties getting help. And up next in sports, for high school football, Montgomery stayed unbeaten with a 12-6 win over rival South Williamsport Saturday night. Josh Noble ran for 148 yards and two touchdowns, while Hayden Denton sealed the win with a late end zone interception. Montgomery improves to 3-0. And in high school soccer, Loyal Sock posted a 7-0 over Troy Saturday. Trenton Miller and David Bjorkman each scored twice, while Aiden Wetzler and Luke Edmonds each had three assists. This marks the third win for the Lancers this season, with only two losses so far. I'm Griffin Brown, and that was your Backyard Broadcasting News.
4: WILQ AccuWeather. Clouds and humid this morning, partly sunny by the time we get to the afternoon. A high today 84, clouds, a thundershower in parts of the area tonight. Low 55 in the outlying areas to 60 in the city. Mostly sunny, not as warm. Very nice day on Monday, the high 72. Sunny to partly cloudy for us on Tuesday, the high Tuesday afternoon at 74. AccuWeather anytime at WILQ.com. 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
6: Coming up this hour, Josh Turner's going to tell us how one of his songs actually saved a life. And newcomer Stella Lefty knows all about surrounding yourself with the right people.

0: Rise Up Country, sitting here with Josh Turner. And, buddy, you got to tell the story about the impact you had on a person with your song, Long Black Train.
1: When I moved to Nashville, even before I got my record deal, all I was thinking about was Josh Turner and how famous I could be and how many hits I could have and being on the CMA Awards and all this kind of stuff. And I ran into this lady after a radio show that I had done, and she tells me this story about how Long Black Train had saved her life, literally. While she's telling me this story, I'm sitting there thinking, I wrote this song by myself in my apartment as a college student. And, like, I wasn't thinking about her. I wasn't thinking about anybody else or how this could impact somebody's life. I didn't even think it would end up on a record. But there I was at that time. It was the song that I sang on my Grand Ole Opry debut. It helped me get my publishing deal, my record deal. It was the title track of my first record. It was my first hit. It helped me buy my first house. And then when she tells me that story, it makes me realize, like, music is more powerful than I give it credit for. You know, like, I have a platform here, and I can either use it or abuse it. And from that day forward, I never looked at a song or a recording session or an interview or a show the same, because I realized that each and every one of those opportunities is an opportunity to affect somebody for

0: Good morning. Thanks for calling Rise Up Country. And it says here that you know all about trains.
1: I grew up in Abingdon, Virginia, and moved to Richmond my senior year in high school. And I just have had one grandson graduate from Randolph-Macon, and the second one is there now. But I spend a lot of time up there and hear the trains go by very often, even went to the train day. And that just puts me in a very special place, going back to my grandparents' home, which we sometimes live there and had many hours there. So the trains just take me back in time, and I love it.
0: You got to enjoy every day because those years are short. Here's Rodney Adkins.

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1: Dylan, my name is Angela. Me and my son should not be alive today. And it is by God's grace that we are still here. 2 a.m. on a lonely Florida highway. God told me to stop at a green light. And like I said, it was 2 a.m. There's nobody on the highway. And I almost didn't stop. I thought I was crazy. But the Holy Spirit was in my body. And the last thing I remember was, you're going to regret it if you don't stop. So I stopped. And then right in front of my eyes, an 18-wheeler blew through his red light. And I knew instantly that that was God that saved our lives. I know anybody that has ever asked me, how do you know that God is real? I tell them that story.
2: I was walking home from school on a cold winter day. Took a shortcut through the woods, and I lost my way. It was getting late, and I was scared and alone. But then a kind old man took my hand and led me home.

You know, that song was written by Becky Hobbs because she had a dream of the exact same thing. To see that whole story, go to our Facebook page. It's incredible. Hey, B93, do you love craft shows? Just kind of hanging out, seeing what's different, seeing what you can buy? Well, guess what? September 26th in Moline at the Moline Baptist Church in Michigan. They're having a craft show 10 to 3 p.m., and you can be part of it. Maybe you're a vendor. Maybe you got some stuff that you want to show up and sell. Listen, go to our Facebook page at Rise Up Country, and I'll give you all the details. Coming up in just a minute, I want to introduce you to a new friend of mine, Stella Lefty. She's going to be joining us, and we're going to be talking about her song, Boston, and also how God can put the right people at the right place at the exact right time. Stay with me. If you

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3: WILQ AccuWeather.
4: Clouds and humid this morning, partly sunny by the time we get to the afternoon. A high today 84. Clouds, a thundershower in parts of the area tonight. Low 55 in the outlying areas to 60 in the city. Mostly sunny, not as warm. Very nice day on Monday, the high 72. Sunny to partly cloudy for us on Tuesday. A high Tuesday afternoon at 74. AccuWeather anytime at WILQ.com. I'm Steve Williams.
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0: I'll be back in 2 minutes with more of your calls.
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0: McCreary and Hootie and the Blowfish, Bottle Rockets. Newcomer, one of my favorite gals right here, Stella Lefty on Rise Up Country. And a phrase I love, friends are like buttons on an elevator. They take you up or they take you down. You gotta surround yourself with people that believe in you, don't you, Stella?
1: It's so true. Like, the people you surround yourself with, there's always that saying where it's like you become the people that you spend the most time with. And I feel like when I moved to LA and I started pursuing this as my career, I got so lucky that I moved into a house with strangers that I didn't know, and they happened to just be my best friends and people that it's so random and so lucky, but they are my support system and they are also my inspiration. And I think having them has just made this whole process make so much more sense. And they also are such a reason why the music sounds the way that it does. Like, they're the most fun and the most positive. And so I think for me, like, that has been everything.
0: Here's Stella with one of my favorite towns and favorite songs, Boston.

0: 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I want to hear your story about what got you back in a pew.
1: Just under a year ago, I just kind of started to feel the need to go back to church. I haven't really been since I was out of high school, and I started watching Joel Osteen a lot on TV, and I went and saw him. And the one thing that I remember that he says is, not let someone else take the joy out of your day. And so whenever I'm at work or somebody's trying to be negative, I think that to myself, and sometimes I even, you know, say it out loud, you know, with them kind of laughing, but I'm like, I'm not letting you take the joy out of my day and ruin my day. And I just kind of repeat that all day long so that I don't think about the negative stuff.
0: Well, I'm glad you got excited and going back to church. I think that's great.
1: And I'm going to become a member of the little church in 2 weeks, and all the little old people are all excited, and it's pretty neat. So, and I listen to your show.
0: Well, thank you so much for listening on Sunday on your way to church.
1: Thank you.
0: Bye-bye.
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Rise of Country. Coming up next, I got a story that I swear, I promise, is going to give you a good old laugh. All about trying to impress the neighbor.

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2: 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It's Rise Up Country with John Ritter. 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

This week's story is called The Methodist Dinner for Eight. Says a group of country friends from the Boofton Methodist Church wanted to get together on a regular basis and have dinner, socialize, and just hang out. Well, each lady took it upon themselves each week to make dinner. Well, when it came to Janet's turn to make dinner, she wanted to outdo everybody. So she wanted to have steak and mushrooms. But when she went out to find the price of the mushrooms, she said, man, that's just too expensive. And her husband said, why don't you go down to the pasture and just pick some? There's a bunch of them growing by the creek. She said, well, you know, some of those wild ones can be poisonous. So she went and picked them, and they cooked it with a little steak, and this sounds terrible, but they gave it to their dog, Old Spot, just to see if he'd get sick. And Old Spot, he was fine, ate the whole steak. She even hired a helper, and they went ahead and had the steak dinner with mushrooms. Everybody loved it. They're sitting around dinner afterwards, and pretty soon the little helper came up and said, Mrs. Williams, Old Spot just died. She goes, oh my gosh. Well, she went into a panic. She called the doctor. The doctor said, don't worry. I'm going to come out to the house, but we're probably going to have to give your guests an enema and pump their stomach. Oh my goodness. So the doctor showed up with the EMTs. They did everything they had to do. They left. And everybody's sitting around the house, and they're all looking a little weak and a little drained sitting around the dinner table. And all of a sudden, the helper lady came back in and said, Mrs. Williams, I just cannot believe that the person that ran over Old Spot didn't stop. Can you? I love that one. Puts a smile on my face just like this song by Brad Paisley. I'm gonna miss her.

0: listening to Rise Up Country. And there used to be a show way back when called Father Knows Best. 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
1: Back about a year and a half ago, I was looking for work, and I was blessed with two really good job offers. I prayed about it. I went to my pastor about it. I asked all my friends to pray, asked advice of everyone. Finally, I chose a job, and I really didn't feel good either way about one of the jobs. I never really had a peace about choosing one or the other.
0: Mm-hmm.
1: Well, I either made a really wrong decision, or I needed to go through that. The Lord needed me to go through it or something, because it was the worst year of my life. It was living hell, and the amount of hours I worked, I mean, I never saw my kids. Well, then, at the end of that year, the Lord opened up, I mean, opened up literally another job, making more money, doing exactly what I wanted to do in a really good Christian family-based company that understands the difference between, you know, balance of life and career and things of that nature.
0: Right.
1: And I just wanted to praise the Lord for that, because it was all Him.

That was Ella Langley. She's loving life again. You're listening to Rise Up Country. And we've all talked about the power of prayer. We'll wait until you hear this story coming up next on the Rise Up Stars and Stripes Salute. 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
5: 25 years after 9/11, can you believe it? Hey, this is John with Rise Up Country. And this Stars and Stripes salute is a reminder of the power of prayer.
15: My son, after 9/11, would do his part. While he was in the Navy, I came down with cancer. I'd kind of like to give a thanks out to all the men and women aboard the USS Laboon and the USS Gonzales, because the power of prayer helped pull me through.
5: You had the Navy working with God, huh?
15: I had the Navy working with God. Every time they sat down for chow, they said a prayer for my cancer. I pulled through, back to driving a truck over the road again, and hopefully everything's going to be okay. These boys were overseas and looking out for us and taking time out to say a prayer.

That was one from Charlie Daniels' album, Steel Witness. Somebody was praying for me. Well, that's it for me, John Ritter. Special thanks to Josh Turner for sharing his faith and his family with us all these years. And a new sound and a new voice in country music. She was with us today, Stella Lefty. Listen, if you like these kind of stories, you can find them on the Rise Up Country podcast. Well, you know what time it is? It's time to load the kids in the car. Make sure you're all wearing your seat belts, and I'll see you in church.

0: consideration for access to Rise Up was paid for this week by Columbia Nashville, Sandlot, and Big Lot Records.
1: I'm Pam Puso. The shutdown of an oil pipeline in Saudi Arabia could further compromise the global oil supply. The abrupt action was taken after a drone attack launched from Iraq.
2: Saudi Arabia says it won't retaliate, at least for now, following a request from Iraq's prime minister. President Trump, meantime, claims Iran was probably behind it.
1: Fox's Kevin Cork. Mounting pressure on Ukraine after more deadly Russian strikes.
3: Russian President Vladimir Putin out with a new warning to the West. He says sending European troops into Ukraine would amount to a direct conflict with Russia. This after some European leaders backed a potential peacekeeping force.
1: That's Fox's Claudia Cowan. President Putin also denying that Russia poses any threat to Europe. 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
4: Heavy showers today with a high of 85. My name is Griffin Brown, and this is your Backyard Broadcasting News. State police are investigating a burglary in Snyder County that left five handguns missing. Troopers say someone forced their way through a window at an unoccupied home on Rink Lane in West Perry Township sometime between September 7th and September 9th. The stolen firearms include handguns made by Smith & Wesson, Ruger, Taurus, and High Point, with a combined value of more than $1,600. No suspect has been identified. A 67-year-old Williamsport woman is free on $50,000 unsecured bail after police say that she helped arrange a cocaine sale to a confidential informant. Michelle Harry allegedly picked up the drugs from a home on Sheridan Street in April, then delivered them while under police surveillance. Investigators say Harry later admitted where she got the cocaine. She faces felony drug delivery and illegal use of a cell phone charge. Two Muncie Township residents are challenging approvals of a proposed data center next to their property. Ray Ella and Sean Tetrault have filed an appeal in Lycoming County Court, arguing township supervisors failed to hold required public hearings on the project. The couple say that the development could affect property values, noise, water use, and safety. They want the approval overturned or the case sent back to the township for public hearings and possible new restrictions. Cogan House Community Church is preparing for what organizers say will be the biggest rummage sale in its 7-year history. The sale runs from 8 a.m. to 4 p.m. Saturday, September 19th at the church in Trout Run. Donations will fill both the large social hall and basement with everything from household items to kitchen goods. Proceeds have previously helped local seniors, families in need, and church repairs. Leftover items are shared with other local charities, including American Rescue Workers. And up next in sports, for high school football, Montgomery stayed unbeaten with a 12-6 win over rival South Williamsport Saturday night. Josh Noble ran for 148 yards and two touchdowns, while Hayden Denton sealed the win with a late end zone interception. Montgomery improves to 3-0. And in high school soccer, Loyal Sock posted a 7-0 over Troy Saturday. Trenton Miller and David Bjorkman each scored twice, while Aiden Wetzler and Luke Edmonds each had three assists. This marks the third win for the Lancers this season, with only two losses so far. I'm Griffin Brown, and that was your Backyard Broadcasting News.
5: W-I-L-Q, AccuWeather.
6: Clouds and humid this morning, partly sunny by the time we get to the afternoon. A high today 84, clouds, a thundershower in parts of the area tonight. Low 55 in the outlying areas to 60 in the city. Mostly sunny, not as warm. Very nice day on Monday, the high 72. Sunny to partly cloudy for us on Tuesday, the high Tuesday afternoon at 74. AccuWeather anytime at WILQ.com. 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

0: It's Jordan Davis and Bar None, Country 105.1 WILQ. Good Sunday morning. Hey, it's Lee Travis at 912, 12 minutes after 9 o'clock. Some rain falling throughout the Susquehanna Valley, depending on where you're at. That exclusive AccuWeather forecast is on the way.
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0: he says he's gone. It's Dierks Bentley on Country 105.1 WILQ. 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And you know, it's a Sunday morning and you gotta get refreshed. You gotta wake up just a little bit. Well, what makes that day special? 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
4: WILQ AccuWeather.
5: Clouds and humid this morning, partly sunny by the time we get to the afternoon. A high today 84, clouds, a thundershower in parts of the area tonight. Low 55 in the outlying areas to 60 in the city. Mostly sunny, not as warm. Very nice day on Monday, the high 72. Sunny to partly cloudy for us on Tuesday, the high Tuesday afternoon at 74. AccuWeather anytime at WILQ.com. I'm Steve Williams.
0: Hey, thanks, Steve. At 927, we got cloudy skies. Some drizzle, depending on where you're at in the Susquehanna Valley. And 69 with Stella Lefty.

It is Tim McGraw on The Cowboy and Me, Country 105.1 WILQ. Can you believe it? Later on this month will be the first day of fall already. September 22nd, fall kicks in. Wow. Where's this year gone? Can anybody tell me? Hey, here's Dylan Scott with a new truck on the queue.

0: jamming out to that song from Jason Aldean. It's My Kind of Party, Country 105.1 WILQ. And this event calendar update is all brought to you by Lange Chocolate Shot Glasses. 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Hey, the Pennsylvania Interscholastic Cycling League kicks off its 2026 mountain bike racing season, happening today at the Pennsylvania College Technologies Shinabili, I hope I pronounced that right, the Earth Science Center in Montgomery. Hundreds of middle and high school riders from across Pennsylvania will compete in high school racing, happening today from 9:30 to 4. So they just kicked it off a little bit ago. And the weekend also promotes teamwork, sportsmanship, and a lifelong connection to cycling and the outdoors. So when you stop on down, you're rooting on the racers or guys, if you're joining in a part of that, hey, tell everybody you heard it right here at Country 105.1 WILQ. And if your nonprofit organization's got an event coming up that you would like us to talk about, heck, we'd love to do it for you. But we don't know anything about it unless you tell us. So make sure you email all that information to news@backyardbroadcasting.com. And please submit that information at least 2 weeks in advance, because we care about the Susquehanna Valley and you.
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0: it's Bailey Zimmerman in a Chevy Silverado on Country 105.1 WILQ. Hey, hunters, get ready because statewide archery deer season will be opening Saturday, October 3rd. So less than a month away, archery deer season will be kicking off. I know my oldest, when he gets back for a couple weeks before he goes back out for the Army again, he'll definitely be doing that, and I know a lot of other people will be doing that also. So just be careful while you're out there, okay? Hey, that exclusive AccuWeather forecast is standing by.
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19: Clouds and humid this morning, partly sunny by the time we get to the afternoon. A high today 84, clouds, a thunder shower in parts of the area tonight. Low 55 in the outlying areas to 60 in the city. Mostly sunny, not as warm. Very nice day on Monday, the high 72. Sunny to partly cloudy for us on Tuesday, the high Tuesday afternoon at 74. AccuWeather anytime at WILQ.com. 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

is considered the man, the myth, the legend. He is Garth Brooks in the river. I'm Country 105.1 WIOQ. Hey, it's Lee Travis at 10.05, live and local in the Susquehanna Valley. 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

0: It is Morgan Wallen and 20 cigarettes on Country 105.1 WILQ. That exclusive AccuWeather forecast is standing by for you. But people, there is a national blood shortage emergency, and we are urged to give blood ASAP because the American Red Cross says blood demand is high and donations have fallen over the past few months, and the shortage is serious, very, very serious for platelets types O positive and B negative. So if you're able to head to a Red Cross blood drive near you, we encourage you to do so. There's one coming up this Wednesday from 1:30 to 6 at St. Joseph the Worker, located at 720 West 4th Street in Williamsport. Then coming up this Friday from noon to 5 at Bethany Evangelical Lutheran Church, located at 369 Broad Street in Montoursville. And for more listings and make an appointment, you can go online to redcrossblood.org. Please do so, okay?
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8: Clouds and humid this morning, partly sunny by the time we get to the afternoon. A high today 84, clouds, a thunder shower in parts of the area tonight. Low 55 in the outlying areas to 60 in the city. Mostly sunny, not as warm. Very nice day on Monday, the high 72. Sunny to partly cloudy for us on Tuesday, the high Tuesday afternoon at 74. AccuWeather anytime at WILQ.com. I'm Steve Williams.
0: Hey, thanks, Steve. At 1019, it's holding steady with cloudy skies and 69 in the Susquehanna Valley with Carrie Underwood.

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Country 105.1 WILQ. And you want to know what's happening in your backyard? 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

0: is Kane Brown, and he's talking about that woman on Country 105.1 WILQ. Hey, thanks a lot for taking me along on this Sunday morning with Sam Hunt. Let's just take your time on the queue.
1: I don't know if you were looking at me or not. You probably smile like that all the time. I don't mean to bother you, but...

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0: Painter on Country 105.1 WILQ. Taking a look at some birthdays in the Susquehanna Valley celebrating today. How about this one? Dean Willard. He's called the older than dirt man from Herndon. Don't even want to tell us his age. There you go. So Dean, happy birthday. And also a happy birthday goes out to Dale Pitko of Du Bois Town. He's turning 59 today. So happy birthday to both those gentlemen today. And anybody else celebrating a birthday in the Susquehanna Valley or a wedding anniversary? Hey, happy birthday or happy wedding anniversary from all of us here at Country 105.1 WILQ.
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6: Clouds and humid this morning, partly sunny by the time we get to the afternoon. A high today 84, clouds, a thundershower in parts of the area tonight. Low 55 in the outlying areas to 60 in the city. Mostly sunny, not as warm. Very nice day on Monday, the high 72. Sunny to partly cloudy for us on Tuesday, the high Tuesday afternoon at 74. AccuWeather anytime at WILQ.com. 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

His name is Chris Lane, and I don't know about you. Country 105.1 at WILQ. Now for the young lady who rocked it out at the Bryce Jordan Center in Penn State College. She is beautiful. She is Ella Langley. Love and Life again on the Q.

0: It's Parker McCollum and Burn It Down, Country 105.1 WILQ. Hey, that exclusive AccuWeather forecast is standing by for you. And coming up this afternoon on our sister station, the Twin Valleys Talk Radio Network, it's NASCAR racing at its finest with the Enjoy Illinois 300 from Worldwide Technology Raceway in Madison, Illinois. 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
9: WILQ AccuWeather.
10: This afternoon, times of clouds and sun are high today, reaching 84. Cloudy, a thundershower in parts of the area tonight. Low 55 in the outlying areas, 260 in the city. Mostly sunny, not as warm. Pleasant day tomorrow, the high 72. Sunny to partly cloudy on Tuesday, high Tuesday afternoon 74. Sunshine and a few clouds on Wednesday with a high 80. AccuWeather anytime at WILQ.com. I'm Steve Williams.
0: Hey, thanks, Steve. At 11:21, we got, well, mostly sunny skies. Some of the clouds are breaking away, and I'm absolutely loving that. 70 in the Susquehanna Valley with Luke Holmes.

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Country 105.1 WILQ. 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

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He plays the biggest songs right in the middle of the weekend, Saturday nights at 7 on Country 105.1 WILQ.

0: 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Tickets are only $30 with a $500 cash prize for the final game. 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
6: AccuWeather. This afternoon, times of clouds and sun are high today, reaching 84. Cloudy, a thunder shower in parts of the area tonight. Low 55 in the outlying areas, 260 in the city. Mostly sunny, not as warm. Pleasant day tomorrow, high 72. Sunny to partly cloudy on Tuesday, high Tuesday afternoon, 74. Sunshine and a few clouds on Wednesday with a high 80. AccuWeather anytime at WILQ.com. I'm Steve Williams.
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George Burge on Country 105.1 WIOQ. Hey, it's Lee Travis live in Lungle on a Sunday afternoon, 12:07, 7 minutes after 12 o'clock with Toby Keith and Willie Nelson. His Beer for My Horses, Country 105.1 WIOQ.

0: It's a classic from Diamond Rio and Norma Jean Riley on Country 105.1 WILQ. 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
10: WILQ AccuWeather.
11: This afternoon, times of clouds and sun are high today, reaching 84. Cloudy, a thundershower in parts of the area tonight. Low 55 in the outlying areas to 60 in the city. Mostly sunny, not as warm. Pleasant day tomorrow. The high 72. Sunny to partly cloudy on Tuesday. High Tuesday afternoon 74. Sunshine and a few clouds on Wednesday with a high 80. AccuWeather anytime at WILQ.com. I'm Steve Williams.
0: Hey, thanks, Steve. At 1221, we got now sunny skies. I'm going to take that. 73 in the Susquehanna Valley with Thomas Rhett.

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0: the classics. That was the Sam Peters and Sweet City Woman. Country 105.1 WILQ. And this event calendar update is all brought to you by Lang's Chocolates Carmelicious. Now open until 7 o'clock Wednesday through Saturday. And they are located at 350 Pine Street in Williamsport. Hey, Christ United Four Bells Lutheran Church in Millmont is hosting a lasagna and spaghetti benefit dinner. That's coming up Saturday, October 3rd from 4 till 7. You get to enjoy that lasagna or spaghetti with garlic bread, salad, and dessert. 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For more information, you can call Teresa or Greg. 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

0: Cowboy Rodney Yadkin singing about the farmer's daughter, Country 105.1 WILQ. Hey, we have your exclusive AccuWeather forecast on the way. You might need an umbrella tonight. We'll see about that coming up here shortly, as well as more great country music after the top of the hour.
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4: This afternoon, times of clouds and sun are high today, reaching 84. Cloudy, a thunder shower in parts of the area tonight. Low 55 in the outlying areas to 60 in the city. Mostly sunny, not as warm. Pleasant day tomorrow, the high 72. Sunny to partly cloudy on Tuesday. High Tuesday afternoon, 74. Sunshine and a few clouds on Wednesday with a high 80. AccuWeather anytime at WILQ.com. 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
1: 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We're beginning another hour now on Country 105.1.

George Strait and I cross my heart. Country 105.1 WILQ with Mealy Travis. And the NFL has officially kicked off a full slate of games just moments ago. Let's go Steelers, all right? Here's Luke Bryan on the Q.

0: Megan Maroney, and it's a beautiful things, Country 105.1 WILQ. 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
7: This afternoon, times of clouds and sun are high today, reaching 84. Cloudy, a thundershower in parts of the area tonight. Low 55 in the outlying areas to 60 in the city. Mostly sunny, not as warm. Pleasant day tomorrow, the high 72. Sunny to partly cloudy on Tuesday. High Tuesday afternoon, 74. Sunshine and a few clouds on Wednesday with a high 80. AccuWeather anytime at WILQ.com. I'm Steve Williams.
0: Well, thank you, Steve. 123, mostly sunny skies, 78 in the Susquehanna Valley with Montgomery Gentry. W-

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0: let's talk about that summer. It's Garth Brooks on Country 105.1 WILQ. And this event calendar update is all brought to you by delightfully delicious chocolate-covered Oreos at Lang's Chocolates on Pine Street in Williamsport. Hey, the Messiah Lutheran Church in Clarkstown is bringing back its food truck community outreach project. You can join them Monday, October 6th from 4 till 7 at the church on Route 442. Come on out, enjoy the food, and connect with the community, and take part in another evening of fellowship. And when you stop on down, make sure you tell everybody you heard it right here at Country 105.1 WILQ. And if your nonprofit organization's got an event coming up that you would like us to talk about, well, we'd love to do it for you, but we don't know it unless you tell us about it. So email all that information to news@backyardbroadcasting.com and please submit that information at least 2 weeks in advance because we care about the Susquehanna Valley and you.
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Jason Aldean on Country 105.1 WILQ. Full slate of NFL action happening right now in the second quarter now. The Atlanta Falcons visiting Pittsburgh and AccuSure Stadium are up on the Steelers 7-3. Here's Brett Young.

0: think that's Brian Hill's theme song, Where the Wild Things Are, Country 105.1 WILQ. And speaking of Brian, he is up next, taking you through the rest of your afternoon. He'll keep you updated on the NFL scores, NASCAR, and so much more. So he's got a busy weekend ahead of you.
1: Oh, and tickets to Bloomsburg Fair.
0: Oh, tickets to the Bloomsburg Fair?
1: I'm going to make you wait.
0: You're going to make everybody wait. See how Brian is? He just makes you wait. There's a teaser for you. So you're going to
1: figure this way. Some guy by the name of Aaron Tippin?
0: And yeah.
1: Sammy Kershaw, you might know.
0: Yeah, I think I know Sammy Kershaw, Aaron Tippin.
1: Tickets for those you can win.
0: Wow. You hear that? Brian's got some tickets for the Bloomsburg Fair that you can win. So get ready. They'll be listening to him and he'll be playing all of your country favorites and Bloomsburg tickets to give away. So that's going to be a lot of great fun with Brian. Hey, your exclusive AccuWeather forecast is on the way for you. Keep you updated in Pittsburgh. It's now 7-6. The Atlanta Falcons are up on top of the Steelers. Have yourself a great weekend. Hopefully you win those tickets from Brian, and I will talk to you again next Sunday right here at Country 105.1 WILQ.
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7: This afternoon, times of clouds and sun are high today, reaching 84. Cloudy, a thundershower in parts of the area tonight. Low 55 in the outlying areas, 260 in the city. Mostly sunny, not as warm. Pleasant day tomorrow, high 72. Sunny to partly cloudy on Tuesday, high Tuesday afternoon, 74. Sunshine and a few clouds on Wednesday with a high 80. AccuWeather anytime at WILQ.com. 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

That's Tim McGraw at Country 105.1 WIOQ. Humble and kind. It's a great motto to live life by, don't you think? 9 minutes after 2 in the Susquehanna Valley, along with Brian, as we put our hands up with Jelly Roll.

0: Country 105.1 WILQ, Bailey Zimmerman, and Religiously. I'm still fighting a little bit on the laryngitis side today, a little stronger today than yesterday. If you were with us yesterday, you're going to... Who is that crazy guy on the air? Well, I ask that question every day to myself.
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11: WILQ AccuWeather. This afternoon, times of clouds and sun are high today, reaching 84. Cloudy, a thundershower in parts of the area tonight. Low 55 in the outlying areas to 60 in the city. Mostly sunny, not as warm. Pleasant day tomorrow, the high 72. Sunny to partly cloudy on Tuesday, high Tuesday afternoon 74. Sunshine and a few clouds on Wednesday with a high 80. AccuWeather anytime at WILQ.com. 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

0: That's Chris Stapleton, Broken Halos at Country 105.1. WILQ. 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The Williamsport Exotic Houseplant Show is coming up here at the Pajama Factory Saturday, October 10th in Williamsport, 11 in the morning until 3. There are more than 50 plant sellers going to be filling two floors with everything from common household plants to rare and highly sought-after varieties. I don't even know where to begin with a list of a highly sought-after variety. Food trucks going to be on site. Admission is just $2 for adults and $1 for students 16 and older with a valid student ID. All the proceeds will benefit the Williamsport City Alliance Youth Group, and you're invited. Maybe you'll find that Venus flytrap you've been looking for that says, feed me! Okay, maybe not. WILQ cares about the Susquehanna Valley and you.
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0: 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They're in the third with 12:02 remaining. I'll keep you posted. 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
7: WILQ AccuWeather.
8: This afternoon, times of clouds and sun are high today, reaching 84. Cloudy, a thundershower in parts of the area tonight. Low 55 in the outlying areas to 60 in the city. Mostly sunny, not as warm. Pleasant day tomorrow, high 72. Sunny to partly cloudy on Tuesday, high Tuesday afternoon 74. Sunshine and a few clouds on Wednesday with a high 80. AccuWeather anytime at WILQ.com. 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

Chris, Kenny, Chesney, carry on at Country 105.1 WILQ. 8 minutes after three with Brian on a Sunday afternoon. Lots of gorgeous sunshine makes you wish you were on a beach somewhere, some beach someplace.

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0: That's Faith Hill and this kiss at Country 105.1 WILQ 318 live and local here in the Susquehanna Valley along with Brian. And going on at the Illinois 300, the Enjoy Illinois 300 from the Worldwide Technology Raceway in Madison, Illinois. Gorgeous day there for racing, they're saying. Joey Logano in the lead, followed by Christopher Bell and Kyle Larson rounding out the top three.
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5: 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He gave me the brass ring he caught. 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
10: This afternoon, times of clouds and sun are high today, reaching 84. Cloudy, a thundershower in parts of the area tonight. Low 55 in the outlying areas, 260 in the city. Mostly sunny, not as warm. Pleasant day tomorrow, high 72. Sunny to partly cloudy on Tuesday. High Tuesday afternoon, 74. Sunshine and a few clouds on Wednesday with a high 80. AccuWeather anytime at WILQ.com. I'm Steve Williams.
0: In the Susquehanna Valley right now, holding steady at 79.

0: Classic for you from Alabama. It's called Roll On 18-Wheelers, Country 105.1 WILQ. Big congratulations to Sienna Short, representing the Milton Public Library. She was crowned the Milton Harvest Festival Princess during the Princess Pageant last night at the Milton Harvest Festival. So big congratulations to you. This Q-tip being brought to you by the mouth-watering satisfaction of sea salt caramels from Lang's Chocolates on Pine Street in downtown Williamsport. Get yourself out of a pickle. Better yet, learn how to make some. Instead, the Penn State Extension, along with the Eagle Grange, are co-hosting a home food preservation workshop. Comes your way on Monday, September 21st, from 6 until 8 in the evening at the Eagle Grange Hall, 32 East Blind Road in Montgomery. You learn the ins and outs of making homemade pickles with hands-on instruction. There's a registration fee of $25 per person, and it includes all materials and ingredients. You do need to register, though, and you can do that by giving us a call here at WILQ. When was the last time you had a good homemade pickle? Not something out of a factory. Nothing really compares to it. Really, it doesn't. WILQ cares about the Susquehanna Valley and you.
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0: Miss Jason Aldean, take a little ride with me at Country 105.1 WILQ. If you're following along, with 4 minutes 16 seconds remaining at the end of the fourth period, the Pittsburgh Steelers are leading the Atlanta Falcons 20-13.
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10: This afternoon, times of clouds and sun are high today, reaching 84. Cloudy, a thundershower in parts of the area tonight. Low 55 in the outlying areas to 60 in the city. Mostly sunny, not as warm. Pleasant day tomorrow, the high 72. Sunny to partly cloudy on Tuesday. High Tuesday afternoon, 74. Sunshine and a few clouds on Wednesday with a high 80. AccuWeather anytime at WILQ.com. 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

on WILQ, Jameson Rogers and Some Girls. 8 minutes after four in the Susquehanna Valley, Sunday afternoon, along with Brian, still struggling through the whole laryngitis thing, but we'll get through it together. We always will, right? New one from Dustin Lynch.

0: That's Jackson Dean. Don't come looking. Country 105.1 WIOQ. Final score just in. Pittsburgh Steelers defeated the Atlanta Falcons. Final score, Pittsburgh 20, the Falcons 13.
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10: W-I-L-Q, AccuWeather.
11: This afternoon, times of clouds and sun are high today, reaching 84. Cloudy, a thunder shower in parts of the area tonight. Low 55 in the outlying areas to 60 in the city. Mostly sunny, not as warm. Pleasant day tomorrow, high 72. Sunny to partly cloudy on Tuesday. High Tuesday afternoon, 74. Sunshine and a few clouds on Wednesday with a high 80. AccuWeather anytime at WIOQ.com. I'm Steve Williams.

That's Ricochet spending daddy's money. Country 105.1 WIOQ. The NASCAR Cup Racing Enjoy Illinois 300 from the Worldwide Technology Raceway in Madison, Illinois. Ross Chastain in the lead, followed by Kyle Larson and Ryan Preece, rounding out the top three. Baby.

0: St. George and the firemen. 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Our Lady of Lourdes Parish inviting everyone to their annual parish festival Friday and Saturday on September 18th and 19th, 5 until 9 at 100 Walnut Street in Montoursville. 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

0: Thomas Redden. After all, the bars are closed. Country 105.1 WILQ. Don't go anywhere. Sometime between now and, 8 o'clock tonight, I still have those tickets to give away for you for the Icons and Idol Tour. Aaron Tippin, Sammy Kershaw, special guest opener John Foster at the Bloomsburg Fair on Tuesday, September 29th. 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
9: This afternoon, times of clouds and sun are high today, reaching 84. Cloudy, a thunder shower in parts of the area tonight. Low 55 in the outlying areas to 60 in the city. Mostly sunny, not as warm. Pleasant day tomorrow, the high 72. Sunny to partly cloudy on Tuesday. High Tuesday afternoon, 74. Sunshine and a few clouds on Wednesday with a high 80. AccuWeather anytime at WILQ.com. 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

Daryl Singletary having way too much fun on a Sunday afternoon. Yours truly, Brian Hill, with you here on Sunday, 5:07 in the Susquehanna Valley, live and in color and stereo where available, with a new one from Lady Wilson on the Q.

0: Christian Contra guest to the Susquehanna Valley, Ella Langley, teaming up with Morgan Wallen. I Can't Love You Anymore, WILQ. Can I make you feel old here for a second? I'm going to do it anyway. Scooby-Doo, Where Are You? You know, the cartoon on the TV that he grew up with as kids? It premiered 57 years ago today. Scooby-Doo, Where Are You? Appeared 57 years ago. Let that sink in for a moment.
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8: W-I-L-Q, AccuWeather. Tonight, cloudy skies, a thundershower in parts of the area. Low 55 in the outlying areas to 60 in the city. Mostly sunny, not as warm. Very nice day on Monday. High tomorrow, 72. Sunny to partly cloudy, a nice day for Tuesday. High 74. Sunshine and a few clouds around on Wednesday. High near 80. Afternoon thunderstorm Thursday, high 82. AccuWeather anytime at WILQ.com. I'm Steve Williams.

that's what Ryan Blaney was hoping for, and get let in anyway, but that's not happening. The Enjoy Illinois 300, Ryan Blaney just whacked into the wall. Joey Logano in the lead, followed by Brad Keselowski and Kyle Larson, rounding out the top three.

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0: That's Luke Combs. It's called Cold As You at WILQ. 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

0: my favorite country band from the 80s and early 90s, Restless Heart. Larry Stewart in the lead there. Still Be Loving You, W-I-L-Q. Saw him at Bowman Field during one of the Boom Festival concerts they had long, long, long, long time ago. Great show. I miss the band together. However, you can still catch Larry Stewart if you like his voice. He's fronting the band called The Frontmen with all the folks that have funded other country bands. I want to make you a winner right now at WILQ. If you have not won anything from WILQ in the past 30 days, you or nobody in your household, and you're caller number 12 to get through at 322-6011 or 800-377-1051, a pair of tickets for the Icons and Idols show, Aaron Tippin, Sarah Kershaw, special guest John Foster appearing at the Bloomsburg Fair on Tuesday, September 29th, showtime 7:30. I will have grandstand seats for you and passes to actually get in the fair if you are having and won anything from us in the past 30 days. And your caller 12 at WILQ.
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12: WILQ AccuWeather.
13: Tonight, cloudy skies, a thundershower in parts of the area. Low 55 in the outlying areas to 60 in the city. Mostly sunny, not as warm. Very nice day on Monday. High tomorrow, 72. Sunny to partly cloudy. A nice day for Tuesday. High 74. Sunshine and a few clouds around on Wednesday. High near 80. Afternoon thunderstorm Thursday. High 82. AccuWeather anytime at WILQ.com. I'm Steve Williams.
0: In the Susquehanna Valley right now, 6:02 as we congratulate Terry Little of Turbidville picking up those tickets for Aaron Tippin and Sammy Kershaw, special guest John Foster at the Bloomsburg Fairgrounds. 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

0: That's Alan Jackson, where I come from, at WILQ. 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
4: WILQ at your weather.
5: Tonight, cloudy skies, a thundershower in parts of the area. Low 55 in the outlying areas to 60 in the city. Mostly sunny, not as warm. Very nice day on Monday. High tomorrow, 72. Sunny to partly cloudy. A nice day for Tuesday. High 74. Sunshine and a few clouds around on Wednesday. A high near 80. Afternoon thunderstorm Thursday, high 82. AccuWeather anytime at WILQ.com. I'm Steve Williams.
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0: 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It happens at Trout Run. The day includes craft vendors, a kids zone, hay rides for the kids, food trucks, live music, and a whole lot more. 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I have their phone number if you need that. 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

like Great Joe's Gifting and Property Office has jukebox. If I die, Country 105.1 WILQ. Big Steve Kelly's on the way here at 3 o'clock tonight with Retro Country USA. You're going to hear Carrie Underwood, The Gentleman Cowboy, Josh Turner, and more.

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WILQ.

0: WILQ. Well, on us, right. Might be going into an overtime race here, the NASCAR Cup race in the Enjoy Illinois 300 from the Worldwide Technology Raceway in Madison, Illinois. They are under a red flag warning now. 17 total cautions. They're at number 239 in a holding pattern of, well, it looks like they are going to be going into overtime at a total of 244 laps. We're at lap number 239.
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13: WILQ AccuWeather.
14: Tonight, cloudy skies, a thundershower in parts of the area. Low 55 in the outlying areas to 60 in the city. Mostly sunny, not as warm. Very nice day on Monday. High tomorrow, 72. Sunny to partly cloudy. A nice day for Tuesday. High 74. Sunshine and a few clouds around on Wednesday. A high near 80. Afternoon thunderstorm Thursday, high 82. AccuWeather anytime at WILQ.com. I'm Steve Williams.
2: 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Another hour begins now on Country 105.1. W-

today on the Kentucky Headhunters is called Dumas Walker at WIOQ. Dumas Walker was a famous marble player. And in the middle of the song, they talk about going and getting this and this and this and this and a bottle of ski. A bottle of ski is like an orange citrus kind of drink. You can kind of liken it to Orange Crush, but maybe a little more toward the 7-Up side. It's a very unique southern drink. Very refreshing.

0: Doris Ferguson, help from his good buddy Luke Bryan. Ride, ride, ride at WIOQ. Well, the riding has stopped. Kyle Larson just took the checkered flag in overtime at the Enjoy Illinois 300 from the Worldwide Technology Raceway in Madison, Illinois. Kyle Larson is your NASCAR Cup race winner tonight.
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0: That's Jordan Davis. Turn the truck around at WIOQ. Today's National Kids Take Over the Kitchen Day. Maybe they can make their own lunch for school tomorrow if you let them. National Peanut Day, Positive Thinking Day, National Fortune Cookie Day, National Hug Your Boss Day. I'll pass, thank you. National Bald is Beautiful Day, too. Hug Your Boss, Bald is Beautiful, Peanut Day. There's a joke in there somewhere.
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5: Tonight, cloudy skies, a thundershower in parts of the area, low 55 in the outlying areas to 60 in the city. Mostly sunny, not as warm. Very nice day on Monday. High tomorrow, 72. Sunny to partly cloudy, a nice day for Tuesday, high 74. Sunshine and a few clouds around on Wednesday, a high near 80. Afternoon thunderstorm Thursday, high 82. AccuWeather anytime at WILQ.com. I'm Steve Williams.

0: with anyone but
1: me. Sam Hunt, 23 at WILQ. 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What in the world is a Gorp Cluster? I'm glad you asked. You need to stop on by, find out for yourself, and taste some. Take some home with you tomorrow. You can come on out hungry. You support a great cause, too, all at the same time. The Washington Township Fall Festival getting underway here this weekend. Saturday, September 9th, 11 till 2 at the Washington Township Volunteer Fire Company in Williamsport. Festival is being held in honor of one of the members there who loved to cook a good pig. With that in mind, they're going to be doing a pulled pork barbecue dinner place for just $13. You can grab just a sandwich if that's all you're hungry for, and that's only going to cost you $6. All the proceeds will benefit the Washington Township Volunteer Fire Company, help support their firefighter training, and you'll get a great cause, a great barbecue, and a perfect way to spend a fall Saturday here in the Susquehanna Valley. Might be the last time you get a good pig sandwich. Until next year. 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WILQ cares about the Susquehanna Valley and you.
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the Nitty Gritty Dirt Band, Fishing in the Dark, Country 105.1 WIOQ, Country Classic. That's going to do it for me, Brian. Thanks for muddling through my laryngitis and the whole nine yards here tonight on WIOQ. I'm going to get out of here, make way for Big Steve Kelly. He's on the way with Retro Country USA. He's going to play things from Dolly Parton and Brad Paisley teaming up. Kenny Chesney, something

0: from Bon Jovi and Jennifer Nettles, Dierks Bentley, Brad Paisley, so much more. Start your day off tomorrow bright and early with Carrie's Corner, John Carey, Freddie Hammer, and, of course, our AccuWeather forecast details. I'll catch you back here on the radio again real, real soon on WILQ, sooner than you might imagine.
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6: WILQ AccuWeather. Tonight, cloudy skies, a thundershower in parts of the area. Low 55 in the outlying areas to 60 in the city. Mostly sunny, not as warm. Very nice day on Monday. High tomorrow, 72. Sunny to partly cloudy. A nice day for Tuesday. High 74. Sunshine and a few clouds around on Wednesday. A high near 80. Afternoon thunderstorm Thursday. High 82. AccuWeather anytime at WILQ.com. 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
8: Welcome back. I'm your host, Big Steve Kelly, and this is the show that brings back great country memories every weekend with great music from country music's past. And this week, it's the biggest hits of 2006. So let's get started with the debut single that spent five straight weeks at number one for Carrie Underwood, Jesus, Take the Wheel.